0: Jean Mortensen when she was born. Tom Holland turns 30 today.
1: Hunk.
2: Really?
1: Yeah.
3: Like a cutie hunk, but a hunk.
2: No, I disagree on that
3: one. If he came up to me in a bar, I'd give him a smooch. As a single woman, if I was one.
0: What book you reading, Tom?
2: Me too!
0: Nikki Glaser turns 42 today.
2: She's ginormously tall as well, I think.
0: I think she's tall, yeah.
3: I love her.
2: I love how dark she is. Like, her humor, I could, yeah.
0: Mm-hmm, yeah. With that. Link Neal turns 48 from Rhett and Link. They're the YouTube pair. A little lesser known, maybe. You've probably maybe seen them. Alanis Morissette turns 52 today.
2: She's got a vibe.
0: Yeah, Heidi Klum turns 53.
3: Oh, probably a certified hunk.
2: Timelessly,
3: yeah.
2: Gloriously beautiful, yep.
0: Turning 57 is Terry Polo. She's Pam in the Meet the Parents movies. And I think she's in other stuff too, but she's the Ben Stiller's. Yeah, the blonde woman. Yeah.
2: Oh.
0: And turning 89 today, perhaps the hunkiest of all, Morgan Freeman.
1: Wow.
2: Good
1: wow.
2: God.
3: Hunky.
0: Yeah.
2: Just
3: in a weird
2: read
3: way.
2: Read the phone book to me.
3: Turning how old?
0: 89.
2: He's that old?
0: According to this paper, it is.
2: Okay.
3: Okay.
0: It's not been fact checked.
2: This was fantastic today, guys.

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0: It is time once again to break up a couple with great Nate Helbig.
1: We'll get this side and that side. We'll get them straight. It's the Slacker Show's Great Mates of Eight.
0: What do we got, Hack?
2: A lovely couple today. It's Brent and Angela, and they are... We get to help them decide their travel plans.
3: Ooh.
0: Okay.
3: Okay.
0: He won the toss, I guess. Brent?
4: Yay!
0: What's going on? How can we help?
4: Well, so Angela and I have two beautiful children, two boys who are 8 and 6.
0: Okay.
4: And they're really good kids, but lately they have not been acting like it. They've been picking on and bullying the neighbor kids, which is completely unacceptable.
0: Gross.
4: And they've done it. They've done

0: to get the message across that action.
1: They know it's coming, and they're and they're looking forward to it. 8-6, man. Oh God, they're looking forward to it.
2: But you recently like kind of caught them bullying or picking on again.
0: Yep.
2: Okay.
0: It didn't work. They went exactly back to the exact same behavior as if nothing had changed.
1: Okay. Well, let's just jump straight into Angela's side. Angela.
3: Yay.
1: So it sounds like you want to reward this behavior.
3: No, I'm sorry. No. Wow. Brent, good argument. I mean, I heard what you said, but come on. I mean, they're 8-6, and it's still a little ways away, our trip. So I think there is room for redemption. And I feel like the crime is so extreme to take away. I mean, it's Disney World, and they're finally at the age where they can really enjoy it. I'm not excusing their behavior. I still think, you know, giving them consequences like we have been, we need to kind of reinvent the wheel if necessary. But to actually take away a trip that punishes us too?
1: How does it punish you? Trust me, missing Disney World is...
4: Oh, no.
1: Brother.
5: I would be
1: so
5: upset.
1: Have you gone yet?
4: No, I haven't. I can't wait.
1: Talk to me after.
4: The magic in their eyes?
5: The magic in their eyes as they're bullying the neighborhood kid again? And they're going, went to Disney World, so we have no repercussions?
1: Is this...
3: No, there's still time. There's still time for redemption. I just feel... We haven't figured out how to reach them, but to punish them by taking away the trip feels too extreme, too dramatic.
1: So, Brent, just to clarify, then there would be no vacation for anyone this year if you do this.
0: That's true, yeah.
1: Okay. But so you are missing out on a trip. Mm. So you've got some skin in this game.
0: Some of it's already paid for. Too.
1: And so you're willing to blow that money, let that money go away?
5: Well, what's more important, money or your kids being nice?
0: I'm not happy about it. I'm not trying to like get out of a trip to Disney World. I actually would love to go to Disney World.
1: Okay.
0: I just don't want to have two brats as children who are bullying the neighbors, you know? And I feel like this is a way that it will successfully do what it needs to do.
1: Let me get the phone number in here real quick, and y'all can decide if they're going on a trip or not. 303-222-5423. You may text whose side you're on, or you may call. I understand what you're saying, Erica, and I understand what he's saying. I just think in the world, it's real easy to be on a black or a white side of any issue. But in reality, most of life is much more nuanced than that.
5: But if you've already tried taking things away and they're like, well, we got our things back, time to go back to being mean. Like, Angela's worried about missing this trip, but she should be more worried about raising her kids to being kinder.
4: Yeah, but if they're...
3: I agree with you, but I feel like we still have time and I want to come up with an innovative solution in that time. Like, you know, maybe it's not taking something away. Maybe it's making them do something that helps other people. I'm open to... I just feel like to take away this is just...
1: I'm all for taking it away.
4: I think a vacation is weird to place it as like for the kids earned this or they deserved it. Because what happens next year when you don't go to Disney and you have to go to someone's funeral or something and they're like, well, we were good all year. So now we have to go on this bad vacation because we were good all year.
5: Crazy analogy, but I get what you're saying.
1: I do understand what you're saying.
4: Like, we were good. Like, let's go do something fun. And it's like, well, we don't get to do that every year.
1: Wasn't when you booked it. God, that's kind of smart.
5: Like a star
1: it wasn't tied to behavior. It's like you get all A's, you get to go to Disney World. It's like we booked Disney World, and you didn't say you need to keep your grades up and stop beating up the snot-nosed kids up the street.
5: Well, don't
1: you
5: call them snot-nosed kids. They're probably very lovely.
1: That's probably why the kids were screwed up.
4: Also, we do a lot of bullying in the room.
1: We definitely do. You're kind of right. If that wasn't the stipulation, it's like, hey, now that you're bullying, we're taking away food. It's like, wait, what?
5: Well, you wouldn't take away food because that's like a need to live.
1: But you
5: Disney
1: just,
5: World is not a need to live.
1: I know. I don't have a side because I do believe sometimes you got to do like.

0: we've had it on the show before where a parent would take the door off of their room and it's like, okay. Oh my God, you've taken away their privacy. It's like, uh-huh.
1: And did they earn it?
0: I'm sorry. Oh, mm-hmm. You have a right to privacy as a 10-year-old in my house? Right. No, you don't. Are you paying part of the mortgage? Like, I don't.
1: You're a father.
2: Mm-hmm.
1: Would you be comfortable rewarding your kids with this awesome trip if they were being jerks?
3: I would be uncomfortable, but also I would know there's so many hoops that we had to get all of this in motion, to book the things, to get the time off, to get everything planned, the flights or whatever you had. I don't know how far in the process you are, that I would go, but we'll have to address this as a separate thing. And maybe this week will be a good time to ground ourselves again. And I would maybe talk myself into it also because I really want to go to Disney because I'm a Disney guy.
0: Because but I will say this, every ride you get off of, you walk through a gift shop.
1: Right.
0: I think if you guys end up, if you lose this and you still go, you're definitely not getting them stuff of the gift. Like, they don't get off a Star Wars ride and get a lightsaber. Yeah. Like, you don't over.
1: But maybe they just don't get off the Star Wars ride or go on it. I'm not threatening something happening to them.
0: God, what are you doing? You just leave them a little unbuckled.
1: No. I'm just saying, like, why reward anyone's behavior that's poor?
3: It is tough. And I also, because Disney is not a once in a lifetime opportunity. It kind of is, but right. Not necessarily. But I'm trying to think.
0: There's a sweet spot for when they're at the right age.
3: Nuggets won the championship again, and they have the parade, and my son, you've been being bad, so you can't go. It's like, but we'll never get to do that again.
0: They'll never be 8-6 again.
1: Okay, but they'll be 7-9.
4: That's my point.
0: Yeah. Angela, I'm kind of on your side, but I'm also, it's just so hard to be like, at the quote unquote happiest place on earth and go, but we're still mad at you.
1: Right. Or like to be at the happiest place on earth and be looking at your kids and being like, I'm disappointed in them. I don't like how they're behaving.
0: I got stuff taken away all the time
1: because I was a brat.
0: But not something this big. This is huge to take away. Take away their power wheels or something that doesn't financially like burden you, like your deposits or whatever. Like if you have non-refundable plane tickets or the hotel makes you pay for first and last night or whatever,
1: maybe you can push it to a different time. But
0: hang on, guys, we're gonna figure out if you're going or you're not.
1: Probably not.
0: I don't
4: thank you.
0: Hang on, I don't disagree. On paper, you don't go,
1: and I'm not a parent, so it's hard. But I'm like, I just can't imagine rewarding mean behavior in kids.
0: I guess what I'm trying to say and what Tiak was sort of saying is it a reward? If you didn't book it as a reward, like,
3: but I also definitely relate with Brent and especially the dad energy of just like, we're done. I don't care. It does. It's going to hurt me more than hurt you. And I don't care because I got to lay my foot
0: sometimes
3: down.
0: Sometimes you do have to.
3: I get that too. Yeah.
0: Be the heavy.
3: Mm-hmm.
0: I don't have a team. I'm just saying Disney's not as fun as you think. But
1: dude,
0: could be a win for Brent. He could go fishing with his buds. All right. Are they going or not? Is there some alternative punishment between now and the trip? 303-222-5423.
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2: You're right through Denver being impacted by some of this wet weather, but northwest of Denver in Broomfield, we've got reports of a crash. It's on the 36 southbound near Church Ranch Boulevard near the Butterfly Pavilion there. Those backups begin almost at Northwest Parkway. Beyond that, you're right on the 36 looks very good on the approach to I-25. Typical traffic backed up on I-25 northbound with brake lights that begin near Santa Fe Drive. I-25 crawling in stretches as you head toward Colfax. With Denver Traffic, I'm Tiffany Wittstrom.
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0: We're not going. Let's start with Tyler.
1: Hello.
2: Hello.
0: What do you think? Should they go, not go? Whose side are you on?
1: Honestly, not go.
2: Oh.
0: Really?
3: That's my girl.
1: Yes, not go. Because, all right, so Disney is known as like the happiest place on earth.
0: Yeah.
1: Only children who listen to their parents, especially when they've made themselves more than crystal clear and they keep pushing the boundaries and keep doing it, deserve to go to Disney.
0: But don't you think...
1: Very... Go ahead.
0: Don't you think before... No, but I'm just asking this. And this is a terrible analogy because we're talking about kids and Disney and yay. But like, if there was a death penalty, but we never ever talked about it, and then you killed somebody, mm-hmm. like, by the way, you get the death penalty. I was like, I didn't know that was on the table. Otherwise, I wouldn't have done it. Like... These kids never even got the threat of losing Disney. Like, to take it away without ever threatening that seems unreasonable.
2: But they knew that other things could be taken away.
0: Not something
2: things were...
0: this big.
3: But also, well,
0: not
3: then you something this stopped. Big. You don't threaten a kid who's behaving.
0: Right, but like you just
1: True.
0: Can't
3: like you
0: arbitrarily
3: would never...
0: come in with this punishment that didn't exist Wait, before.
3: But you would never give your kid like a new toy and then be like, okay, but if you do anything wrong with that, you break it, you lose it. Well, I'm taking away your bedding. Because they'd be like, what are you talking? I wasn't planning on doing that.
0: I think the only analogy worse
1: like
0: than mine was what
1: example.
0: You just did.
3: I tried. I made points, though.
0: You didn't. So, Tyler, you're just like, no matter what, you cancel, even though they didn't know that was a possibility. You're just like, that's
1: yeah,
0: the break.
1: Even though that they didn't know that it was a possibility, they were still expecting an outcome. Like you guys said, a return. Well... Guess what? They're getting a big return. So, but right now, they have a chance to shape up or ship out. So, and they
0: whatever
1: need
0: you said
1: to
0: the first
1: listening.
0: Time felt dark.
3: Shape up or ship out.
0: Thank you for the call. I think
3: you don't threaten a kid until they've proven they.
0: I
3: need
0: know,
3: a
0: but
3: threat.
0: I just don't think like
4: because mm-hmm. you wouldn't go. That's it. You're going to a boarding school.
0: It's like,
4: wait, what?
0: That was okay. never that yeah, was never
3: not
0: on the table.
3: Going to Disney World is not equal
4: but
3: to going
4: extreme.
3: To a boarding school.
4: It's an
3: school.
4: Extreme unrelated punishment.
0: I just feel like you got to know, like if I speed, like I know if I speed on my way home, it's going to be a fine. Oh, okay. Okay. I have enough money to pay the fine. But if it's like...
1: Go ahead.
0: No, I'm just saying that if I speed and they pull me over and they're like, oh, did you know you were speeding back there? And he shoots me in the kneecap. I'm like, hold up.
3: Okay,
0: that was not.
3: This is not the equivalent.
0: Like, it is equivalent because if I know the crime is I might get shot in the kneecap, the punishment is I'm less likely to do the crime.
3: Here's an analogy for you.
0: Okay.
3: Say you're in a relationship and suddenly your partner has gone and cheated on you. That's bad behavior, right?
0: Yeah.
3: You're probably going to break up with them.
0: But they know that that's a possibility.
3: But you didn't go,
0: no.
3: Well, honey, if you go
0: around
3: and cheat on me, I'm going to break up with you.
0: Everyone knows that if you cheat, you might get broken up with. That's different.
3: Okay, fine. Then they're just being mean, and you've never threatened breaking up with them before.
0: Amy?
1: Yeah.
0: Whose side are you on? Like, I'm, like, you, dude, we're going to go to an analogy class together.
1: I'm not taking away the trip.
0: You're
3: what?
0: What?
1: I'm team not taking away the trip. I don't think it's...
0: You should still go. You're on Angela's.
3: No repercussions for kids.
0: Nobody is saying
1: no
0: repercussions, Erica.
1: Okay. I am advocating for actually talking to your kids and coming up with solutions.
5: Thank you.
1: Not
3: okay,
1: taking, taking things away didn't work. Boys,
5: maybe you heard me.
1: Not treated like little criminals who can't go on family vacations.
3: Oh, wait. Criminals
1: exactly.
3: go to jail. They don't just not go to Disney World.
5: No, but they're
1: yeah,
5: kids.
1: And
5: they're not criminals. I'm trying
1: they're
5: to
1: not like little villains. They need someone to talk to them. They need someone who wants to understand what's happening. Yeah. Why is this happening? Where is it being modeled?
0: Yeah, I mean, the bullying didn't come from nowhere. Maybe
3: well, yeah.
0: it's you guys.
5: That's why I want to get to the bottom of it.
0: I'm going to do one more here.
2: Disney?
0: With Kennedy?
3: Goofy.
0: Kennedy?
6: Hello?
4: Hola.
0: Oh, God,
6: yeah.
0: It's our favorite. Yeah. Whose side are you on?
6: I'm on the dad's side.
0: Why?
6: I'm sorry, but if you have... Sorry, my kids are in the back, but if you have tried... I don't know what they have tried as... I kind of joined her on the call late.
0: They've done, like, iPads and stuff. Taking away other things.
6: If they don't learn from that, then they're just going to keep doing it.

0: and doing it. And so I feel like if you kind of threaten more of a harsher punishment, then they might finally
1: get
0: the point.
1: Yes, exactly. Thank you. You threaten the harsher punishment, but you didn't threaten the harsher punishment. You're just enacting the harsher punishment. That's wild to me. There had to be, like, you should have said, if you do this anymore, we're taking Disney, but you can't just take
2: then they should probably
1: Disney. I don't even want them to go.
2: They should probably threaten it today. And when the kids go ahead and bully the kid again, then it's gone.
1: Maybe they won't. Mm. What if they don't?
2: They've already done it after having punishment.
1: Okay, it's 2-1 on the phone. What does the text say?
2: It's like very, very middle. But I would say more dad. People are saying better yet have the parents go and send pictures from Disney World. Better yet, take the neighborhood kids. I'm not even kidding. These are actual texts.
3: I actually love that idea.
1: I've seen a dad. I've told the story. I'll tell the brief version. Kid melts down in Target, screaming over a Lego set. Dad finally caved, bought him the Lego set. I watched it. I was like, brother, I know what you're going through. They walk to the front. He gets the thing. And as they're walking out, there's a kid eating in the little McDonald's in front of Target or the Taco Bell. And he's like, walk over there and give him that Lego set. He was like, that kid deserves it. And I was like, what the what did you just do?
2: Oh, wow.
1: What a parenting god that man is. Like,
2: that's impressive.
1: Anyway, Brent, you won.

0: Can't say that one on
1: well,
0: there.
1: Well, you, it's too late. Like,
0: it wasn't quite.
1: Erica just said.
0: You want me to do it again?
1: Will the bleepers get it?
0: Do the bleepers need to
2: They're
0: get
2: ready.
0: It?
2: They're ready. They're ready.
1: Well, I mean, I don't know. Why don't you say it and we'll bleep it.
0: All right.
1: We'll have them bleep.
0: Bobes and penises. Maybe wieners would be better.
1: I just want you to know that the bleepers are off today.
3: They took today off.
0: Okay.
1: So you're, okay. So I don't know why sometimes when we're off the air, we probably need to do a little bit of a podcast that is the show behind the scenes.
0: Mm-hmm.
1: But it would, this is just a total side conversation. It was suggested years ago that we do that. And I made the point that I feel there's a lot of listeners who know that deep down I'm a little more disgusting than I am on air, but like
0: oh, for them to get- Are you though?
1: No, oh my God, Erica, my mouth.
0: Oh, mouth-wise, yeah.
1: But I also say-
3: Thought-wise.
1: And yeah. Just some-
0: For a second, I thought you said butt-wise.
3: Oh, no.
0: Thought-wise?
3: Thought-wise, yeah.
0: Your what? Butt's gross too.
3: It could be related.
0: Yeah.
1: But- do you think people would want to hear that side of us? Because all of us are darker in yeah. real life than we are on the air. We say, even you, Erica, there, like the other day, the amount of times I was doing something terrible to a snake in different conversations with
0: oh,
1: you.
0: Oh, yeah, that's true.
1: It was
0: true.
1: Really weird.
0: You were.
1: But I wasn't doing suggesting that you were.
0: Well, you kind of threw it out there.
1: I did not. We were talking about snakes. Okay, doesn't matter. What the hell are we talking about? Oh, for some reason, off air, Aaron looks at T-Hack and says,
4: You ever feel weird when you're peeing next to another guy?
3: At a urinal. I don't know what it's like. You just stand next to each other and pee?
0: Yeah, what if they splash on you?
3: Yeah.
1: It's not. Okay, I will say this.

0: back in the day, Mile High Stadium was literally a lot like the Renaissance Festival. It was a big, long...
1: Wiener?
0: No, it was a big, long trough. It was just one trough. Gross. So then right now, where there is like one, two, three, four, maybe six or seven stalls and guys stand, but there's enough separation between them.
1: You're not rubbing elbows.
0: Mm-hmm. In this scenario, a packed Bronco game, they're in the same place where there are seven now, you might have 15,
1: ew.
0: 18. Because you're like, when you say rubbing elbows, that is not.
1: Almost touching tips?
0: Oh, for sure.
2: My gosh.
3: Yeah, because you're trying to get back out. You're just trying to get in, get out.
0: A lot of Bronco games, people have been like tailgating or whatever. Yeah. And so it's kind of like a trust fall. Like we're all holding each other up. You know what I mean? We're all just you know that lap game where everybody can sit down in a circle?
3: Yes.
2: And everybody can support each other?
0: Yeah, you're literally, that's what it was like peeing at Mile High. Like you're just. Okay. But yeah, so then the question comes up, and I am not being weird when I say, she asks, do you ever just look? And I'm like, I am fully disinterested in looking. I don't look.
1: Right, because you're just doing your business and then leaving.
0: I barely even look at mine. I just don't.
2: There's something about, you know, you're not supposed to look, and it's kind of like the cow thing. It's like, you're going to see a cow every day on advertising.
0: When somebody says that to you,
1: you on see advertising. I thought you meant a real live one, and I was like, no, I do not.
0: Like now that she said that to you, for the next couple of days, you're just gonna be like, you're driving, you're gonna look up, and the semi in front of you's got a cow on the back, and you're like, oh my god, that wouldn't even have registered in your head. Sure. I don't know how she's gonna turn cows into penises.
1: Right.
2: Don't look out the window. Hack kind of turned.
0: Like, well, he's facing that way.
2: Well, there's a window right behind him as well. But there's something with the don't look that you are forced to look.
3: Mm-hmm. Yeah. The more, because you're there thinking the whole time, don't look, don't look, don't be weird, don't look, don't look. And then
2: you look.
1: So you look?
3: No, you don't. But I'm not as, you're lying, I think. Like you just never even crossed my mind. Like
0: It doesn't cross my mind at all. I'm peeing.
3: Okay, but the guy next to you, you're close enough. You realize this? What? He's moving around weird or something. You're like, what's going on
0: over
3: there?
0: The female form is, love it. Mm-hmm. If there was a girl, I haven't seen a naked girl in a bit. If there was a girl right here and she's peeing, I'm not going to look. I don't want to see the thing that I like doing anything other than the things I like to do with it, mm-hmm. which is why I didn't.
1: Therefore, that's why you don't look at the other men?
0: No, I don't want to see anything like doing the pee thing.
1: By your logic.
0: I'm saying I don't want to see a guy peeing. My analogy was, I really want to see a hoo-ha, but if it's peeing, I don't want to see it. I don't want to see a pee-pee, so if it's peeing, then I doubly don't want to see it. You know what I'm saying?
3: Okay, I'm not saying I want to see it. I'm saying we're in this room where there's
0: But you're having to convince yourself to not look.
2: It's just a reminder.
3: It's like a minefield. Don't look there, don't look there, don't look there. And you're just, the whole time you're thinking, don't look there, but I can't look at there. And you're like, where do I look?
0: You don't want to look at your own either. I'm like, look at that. You don't look. You're just like, you stare at the wall. You like, I just find it fascinating.
2: But how do you know you're making it into the urinal then?
0: You just are. It's just, my God, I just find it fascinating that you have to like think to not look. I don't think. I'm never like, it doesn't cross.
1: It's because you disassociate.
0: Yes, God, I gotta pee.
2: And I don't think that Hack is saying like he's inappropriate or he's gross.
3: Yeah.
2: Like,
3: not every time.
2: He's trying to be so considerate that it ends up almost backfiring.
0: Last night, restaurant, crying baby.
2: Mm-hmm.
0: Someone who's peeing on it. Nope.
3: Don't look.
1: It's a bit
3: don't
1: young.
0: No, crying baby. Like just wailing.
1: Okay.
0: I was like, oh my God. And I'm like, just. In that case, I am going, don't look, because they're parents and they're struggling and like they don't want their baby to cry. Mm. And there's like no more sounds from that baby. And I glance over, blanket, barely.
1: Yeah.
0: Are you gonna look?
1: Well, so I deal with this multiple times a week. And I love my trainer, but my personal trainer has a baby. And she'll just, if the baby's...
0: She'll just pop.
1: Yep. Just whatever top she's wearing. And then I'm like, do I keep my conversation? Or do I just do my workout and not look at her again until she's done? I don't know what the right thing to do is. But no one's peeing.
2: The baby might be.
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0: 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Finish this sentence. 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
1: Guns out.
0: Not in my story.
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3: different.
1: I've got a story of most of the time you, to be honest.
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1: So there's a man in Florida.
0: Let's go! Everyone! Get to the choppers! I don't know!
1: This man went to a Taco Bell in Florida.
0: In Florida! Let's go!
1: Exactly. I'm sure a lot of people
0: Oh, my God. I just hit the bell a couple days ago.
2: Oh.
0: Cantina chicken. Huh.
2: It's so good.
0: It's actually good.
2: Yeah.
1: But also, a lot of people go to Taco Bell, and then they make it to the bathroom before they pull this, before you pull your pants down. This man decided, I'm going to pull them down right outside Taco Bell.
0: Okay.
1: And not only that.
2: Outside?
1: Just right outside
2: Not
1: the bell.
2: Not inside.
1: No, just right outside. Hmm. But he also had a backpack with a betta fish in it.
0: Oh.
1: Don't really know if he was trying to, like, maybe get Taco Bell to, like, cook it.
0: Fish tacos?
1: Yeah.
0: Hmm. All right.
1: Yeah. So,
0: so that's apparently frowned upon, even in Florida.
1: Yeah, I don't really.
0: Yeah, I'm guessing he's in jail.
2: Did he poop?
1: I don't know. He was just like busted with his pants down and with a fish.
0: That's gonna happen.
5: It's the fish that took it over the top.
1: Right. Honestly, we were gonna let him go.
0: You can do that.
1: It's Taco Bell. We get it.
0: Well, my story is out of Florida as well. Florida man is facing Taco Bell-like charges. Apparently, he walked around his apartment complex wearing nothing but a thong and making lewd gestures.
2: Wait, is that illegal?
1: That can't be. He's in his own apartment.
0: According
2: the complex.
1: The complex. I missed that word.
2: Yeah.
0: Yeah, so suns out, buns out is not allowed in the fine state of Florida.
5: Let him out.
0: He was taken into custody when they did a cavity search. They found a betta fish.
1: Oh,
0: he's like, well, my friend's waiting for me at Taco Bell.
1: Oh, my God.
0: I got to get over there.
2: Do you think it was like a thong that kind of held up the front, or?
1: It does say a G-string.
0: Yeah. So it was just that whoop. Thong, the thong, thong, thong.
2: Okay.
1: Let me see that thong.
2: They were like split.
0: Yep.
2: Okay. That's all I
0: should we be done?
2: About. Yeah.
0: Those were all the stupid people we could find from Florida. Today.
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6: 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Possession football refined to a fine art, tiki-taka. Hundreds of short passes, opponents chasing shadows. They lost their opener to Switzerland, then won six straight. The final against the Netherlands was a bruising, ugly affair. 1-0 ground out, deep into extra time, until Iniesta arrived at the back post and side-footed a volley past Martin Stecklenburg. Spain, world champions.
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0: Mumford and Sons. 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

0: 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So people can see your thing, feel your thing, love your thing. The next thing you know, it's a thing. Canva, the thing that makes anything a thing.
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1: Diego Forlan had been written off in England, a Manchester United flop, 3 goals in 2 seasons. He went home and rebuilt himself into one of Europe's finest strikers. South Africa was his coronation. Goals from absurd distances, both feet. Ball struck so cleanly in the Jabalani, the much maligned tournament ball actually held its line. He scored against South Africa, Ghana, Germany. He hit the crossbar in the last minute of the third place match. 5 goals total. Golden ball winner, best player of the tournament. Uruguay, a country of 3 million people, finished fourth. Roland's father had played for them in the 1974 World Cup. Some inheritances take longer to claim than others.
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1: I've never heard of the ick, okay?
2: You've never heard of the ick?
1: No, the ick is one of those terms that I guess is slowly creeping around town, but it's just not made it to my side of town yet.
2: So when somebody gives you the ick, like, for example, on Below Deck, the guy, he said, they said like something like, did you guys make out? And he's like, oh yeah, we smoochied. Well, that gave her the ick.
1: The ick.
2: Yeah, because he said it like smoochy, like baby talking. Yeah. She was like, ick. Yeah.
1: Oh, that's what it means. Well, in my neighborhood, it's still the heebie-jeebies.
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4: No complaints out there this morning. We're off to a pretty nice start. We are seeing a little volume pickup. Southbound 25 heading into Thornton, Welby. If you're tracking towards the interchange with 36 and 76, heading into Commerce City, we've seen a little more volume on 270 as well around Vasquez, especially on that westbound side. 70 corridor is smooth both sides between Denver and Aurora. Same for 225 A-OK. And getting into and out of DIA, no problem on Pena. I'm Michael Magali with Denver Traffic.
5: 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I win!

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2: Good morning, everybody, and welcome to the program. The BJ and Jamie Morning Show is on the air live from the KALC studios right here at the beautiful foothills of the Rocky Mountains. That look I get. That look I get from Jamie. I love
3: wait,
2: that saying.
3: You know, wait, hold on.
2: From the
3: hold
2: beautiful.
3: On, hold on. You know what? This week is flying by. This is flying by.
2: It's already Tuesday. It is flying is by. Flying? I'm surprised I didn't notice that. Man, I woke up all queasy this morning.
3: Oh, you did?
2: Yeah,
3: that's
2: we got
3: funny.
2: Out of bed.
3: I have been too.
2: Have you been?
3: Yes.
2: I wonder what it is.
3: They said that there's a vomit bug going around.
2: Oh, really?
3: Actually used that word.
2: I got up about 3 o'clock this morning, okay? And I couldn't go back to sleep, so I thought, I'll just go get a shower. Okay? I'll just go ahead and get a shower, then I can lay back down if I want to, or just go ahead and start the day, whatever. I took a shower, and I got out of the shower, and I'm like, whoa, I'm a little woozy. I don't know what it was.
3: It's going around. It's a stomach bug.
2: And I didn't leave the house till like 5 o'clock. Because I'm like, man, this is a close one here. But then I feel fine when I get here.
3: Oh, you're fine now?
2: Yeah. Well, I'm not queasy right now.
3: Well, that's good.
2: But
3: oh, my God. They actually used that headline, the V word.
2: Did they really?
3: Yeah, they said there's
2: I hadn't heard that.
3: I mean, because that word just alone makes me sick.
2: Yeah. I had to take Frog to the doctor yesterday when I left here.
3: Oh, yeah, that's
2: had no
3: right.
2: idea that I had to do that, but I did. We went there. He had a sinus infection, so it's not that.
3: No.
2: And then I've got a doctor's appointment today.
3: Just look up the words, the V word, across America. It's a headline.
2: No kidding.
3: Yeah, it's a bug.
2: People have it.
3: Yeah.
2: There's a bug.
3: Yeah.
2: There's a bug.
3: Yeah.
2: Man, what about that hail yesterday?
3: Wait, hold on. Here it is. NBC News. Okay, you ready? Vomit virus is spreading across most of the United States.
2: I haven't done the old throw up yet.
3: I know, but
2: it's coming.
3: I was shocked that NBC News would use that.
2: No kidding.
3: Right?
2: Yeah, that'll get your attention too.
3: Yeah.
2: That's a good headline. It is. It's about time they got cocky.
3: Yeah,
2: remember that one we had yesterday
3: with the
2: reporter?
3: Yeah.
2: The reporter yesterday, he was talking about how you can turn in your neighbors if they use excessive water in Denver. And he was using things like rat them out.
3: Yeah.
2: You know, be a snitch in your neighborhood.
4: Yeah.
2: I like when they go hardcore.
3: I know, me
2: vomit,
3: too.
2: Snitch, rat.
3: Right? Say it like it is.
2: Yeah. Did you get hail yesterday?
3: Barely.
2: We got nothing.
3: But I will tell you, like Thornton, Denver,
2: Aurora
3: got
2: slammed.
3: Yeah, they did. Oh
2: we
3: my
2: got
3: God.
2: Nothing.
3: Yeah, I had little bitty peas.
4: Yeah, for five minutes we had pea size.
3: Yeah, little peas.
2: We didn't even have rain. We had nothing.
3: But I had another thunderstorm at like 1 a.m., 2 a.m.
4: I had it at 11 o'clock. It woke me up
3: 11?
4: At 11:30 and then again at midnight because the thunder and lightning were just... Boom!
3: Yeah, right? I did too. And I was like, what time is this? Oh my God.
2: Wow.
3: Yeah, it was late. Yeah.
2: We got nothing.
3: You didn't even get thunder and lightning?
2: No.
4: Oh, man.
3: Really?
2: Well, I didn't hear it.
3: There was a couple of them during the day. I thought I was going to die.
2: I heard thunder off in the distance. You know, you can tell
3: it's
2: way out there.
3: Yeah, that was cool, wasn't it?
2: Yeah,
3: that all day long one.
2: You could tell that it was anywhere from Parker all the way up through Aurora, maybe out to the airport, but it never came our way.
3: Did you have that one that you thought you were going to die?
4: I thought there was a tornado in the middle of the night. I'm not going to lie. I woke up in such a panic.
3: Yeah.
2: More of the same today, they say.
3: Yeah, but there were some thunder clouds. They saw funnel clouds and all. Hey, let's, you know what? They got it right.
2: They got it right.
3: They nailed it. All I do is slam them. Let me just, Dave Frazier. Yeah.
2: They even said east of I-25. They nailed that one.
3: Yeah, they did.
2: Because it literally was east of I-25.
3: Right?
2: Everything was.
3: Crap.
2: All right,

0: Quick break. It's the BJ and Jamie Morning Show. Mumford & Sons are going to be on the campus of CU coming up Saturday night for a concert inside the stadium. We've got a pair of tickets for you. We'll do that at 7:45.
1: Come on. Put your ex to good use.
2: Hey, how you doing?
3: We're at BJ and Jamie. Alice 105.9.

0: 1059, the BJ and Jamie Morning Show here on this Tuesday. Again, same forecast today. East of I-25, the hail, the wind, rain, it's all there.
1: Crazy. They said it's not going to be as intense as it was yesterday, I guess.
0: Good.
1: So that's good.
0: Good.
1: Yep, it was crazy.
0: I'd sure like some rain, though.
1: Man, they were plowing the streets because of so much hail.
0: It was crazy.
1: It looked like 5 feet of snow.
0: One lady, I saw a story where a lady went into a flooded area, but she couldn't tell that the water was even there because the hail had covered the water.
1: Yeah.
0: And she drove right into it and had to be rescued yesterday.
1: Crazy. Yeah, there was flash floods everywhere, too.
0: Just wild weather.
1: But again, they got it right. We're very happy. Dave Frazier got it right. Yeah.
0: So yesterday being June 1st, Jamie's got a son, Ralphie, that yesterday was his birthday. We talked about it yesterday. I have a son, Andrew, who lives in New York City, and his birthday was yesterday.
1: And he called you.
0: He did. Let's start with Ralphie. Okay, let's start with Ralphie.
1: All right.
0: Jamie had a pretty good idea, I guess.
1: Fell apart, friends.
0: To surprise him and, you know, add a little fun, a little to the mixture here.
1: I was
0: going
1: to send him $20 gift cards from Amazon.
0: By the way, he's in California. He's at college.
1: Right. So $20 gift cards. Well, I only got him one. And so I warned him. I said, listen, I was trying to do something funny and it went awry. And so what you got is not your actual present because it went really awry. And he's like, what is it? Am I going to roll my eyes or am I going to chuckle? I go, you're going to do both. You're going to roll your eyes and go, God. But I said, both of these are going to happen. And so, about, I don't know, 2 hours later, whatever, after I got off the phone with him, he goes,

0: So $120 gift card. I go, see, because you're 20. See how funny that is? Because you're 20. And he's like, right. Okay.
1: Okay.
0: But another one's coming tomorrow. And then I have another one that's scheduled.
1: Did you tell him that?
0: No, it's all a surprise. That's all a
1: surprise.
0: And then I have another one coming on Wednesday. And then today I'll order another one. And that'll be up, you know, Thursday, Friday, you know.
1: See, I can't do that.
0: What?
1: Not tell. If I've got a plan like that and he receives one, I'm on the phone with him saying, oh, by the way, that's not all you're getting.
0: Yeah.
1: For the next 19 days, you're going to get a card for... See, I can't hold that kind of crap back.
0: No, I didn't
1: I'm
0: tell
1: I'm a weak
0: him.
1: Man.
0: I didn't tell him. But he was just like, well, thank you. I was like, it's... Listen, it's because you're 20. It's a $20 gift card. He's like, uh-huh.
1: Well, you know, when he gets to like day 7, day 10,
0: right,
1: whatever.
0: Right, might be more exciting.
1: He's going to be like, when's this end?
0: I know.
1: Is this like for the rest of my life? Like an annuity payment or
0: right.
1: something? You know what I mean?
0: $20 every day.
1: Yeah.
0: Yeah. Until
1: that's what I would think. Especially 20. When you get to like day 15, 18.
0: Yeah.
1: Be like, man, for the rest of my life, I'm going to get $20 every day.
0: Yeah. Until day 21 comes.
1: Yeah.
0: That's going to be a sad day.
1: Crashing back to earth.
0: Sad day.
1: I'm out.
0: But anyway, he's such a good kid. He's like, Mom, you know, you do so much for me. You don't need to get me anything. I was like, it's too late. $20.
1: That's not what I hear over my place. What have you done for me lately?
0: And then I barraged him all day long, like every 30 minutes or whatever. Yeah. I'd send him a picture from his childhood.
1: Yeah.
0: And so he's like, some of them he's never seen.
1: You know, that's funny you say that because yesterday I found myself sending a text like almost every hour to Andrew.
0: Yeah.
1: Because there's some kind of guilt when your kid's gone.
0: I know.
1: And it's their birthday.
0: And you're like,
1: because, you know, I their birthdays are more important to me than my own.
0: Well, obviously.
1: I mean, I love that their birthdays. So it just, I don't know. I had this need to stay in touch for some reason.
0: So what happened? He called.
1: Yeah, he did. Now, yesterday I explained he lives
0: in
1: New York City.
0: How much did it cost you?
1: Andrew, $250.
0: Okay.
1: For the phone call.
0: That's fair.
1: So he lives in New York City. I'll go a couple of months and I'll call him. I'll text him, blah, blah, blah. I hear nothing. Absolutely. I had to chew him out the last time I talked to him and just tell him, like, dude, we get concerned. You're in New York by yourself. Come on, man. So anyway, I've been texting and calling since Saturday, I think it was, knowing his birthday's coming up. Heard nothing. Nothing, nothing, nothing. Talked about it yesterday. He texted me about 10:30 yesterday morning after we left here. He said, sorry, I'm on a couple of Zoom calls today. I'll call you within the hour.
0: Nice.
1: So I go home, take Frog to the doctor, and he calls me at the doctor's office.
0: Oh, that's
1: we had a great conversation.
0: That's a little awkward, though.
1: It was.
0: Yeah, because you have to talk.
1: We were actually in the pharmacy getting a prescription.
0: Oh, okay.
1: Yeah, so I was having to put the phone down, you know.
0: Right.
1: Listen to the directions on the prescription, you know. How much is the kid throwing up?
0: Yeah.
1: Hang on, Andrew.
0: You're right.
1: You know, all that. But then I sent him $250 for his dinner last night.
0: Well, it was a $250 phone call.
1: Yeah, it was a very expensive call.
0: Well, good. I'm glad he called you because you'd had it.
1: I'd had it.
0: You were mad.
1: Yeah, I was mad.
0: Yeah.
1: But I didn't bring it up, Jamie. I didn't jump on him this time.
0: Oh, good.
1: I just started off with, happy birthday to you.
0: They love that.
1: Yeah.
0: Kids love that.
1: Yeah.
0: When their parents sing to them as adults, they love that.
1: Fortunately, I had Frog singing along, too.
0: Because I did it, too. My kid was thrilled with it. I was at the charging station, and I was just singing to him.
1: We're embarrassing to our kids, aren't we?
0: Well, yeah, but we're supposed. Oh my
1: this
0: god!
1: Sucks.
0: One of our friends, you remember Jen from Cayman Islands?
1: Oh yeah.
0: Oh my god! Talk about embarrassing. So I think it was her granddaughter or somebody graduated from the 8th grade, and she got her a huge pickle and brought it to the graduation and said, "You're a big deal."
2: Yes.
0: I was like, wow, that kid. You should see the little girl. She's holding this gigantic pickle, and she just looks defeated.
1: How embarrassing.
0: It's great.
1: You're a big deal.
0: It's so
1: deal.
0: Great.
1: Oh, man.
0: Right?
1: Yeah, we are embarrassing.
0: Yeah, it's our job.
1: And it seems like such a great idea to us.
0: Well, right.
1: You know, it's like, oh, this will be funny. He's going to love it. He's going to cackle.
0: Because all I can think of is $20 on a gift card every day that you have to put in the code every single day is like a a big pain in the ass.
1: Right. Right. Thanks a lot, Mom.
0: Yeah. I mean, I feel like these are going to go into a junk drawer and he's going to be like, oh my God.
1: Yeah. Right. So good birthday, Ralphie's birthday, Andrew's birthday. So all good.
0: It's all good.
1: All good with the boys.
0: Yep.
1: All right, BJ, Jamie Morning Show. We'll be right back.
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4: No complaints out there this morning. We're off to a pretty nice start. We are seeing a little volume pickup. Southbound 25 heading into Thornton, Welby. If you're tracking towards the interchange with 36 and 76, heading into Commerce City, we've seen a little more volume on 270 as well around Vasquez, especially on that westbound side. 70 corridor is smooth both sides between Denver and Aurora. Same for 225 A-OK. And getting into and out of DIA, no problem on Pena. I'm Michael Magali with Denver Traffic.
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0: Alice 1059. And now, Jamie talks about everything. Fun Hollywood news and gossip.
2: Jamie's tabloid trash on Alice 1059.
4: Hope you marry rich. That's a great line in that song.
5: Hope you marry rich.
4: I hope you marry rich.
5: Yep.
4: Who's rich?
5: I don't know, rich.
4: I don't know. I always say that to myself. I laugh. All right. Are you excited or what?
5: Yeah. I can't wait, actually.
4: Right?
5: Friday's the day.
4: Friday is the day, my friend.
5: Let me tell you. Let me explain, okay? Let me explain real quick. I'm so excited. We've already made a list of food. We're all set up. I got to go get the RV probably by today or tomorrow for us to be all geared up to leave on Friday.
4: No,
5: but
4: not,
5: I'm
4: no,
5: very...
4: No.
5: And we're going to be gone for 3 days RVing, okay?
4: I'm not talking about the RV. I'm talking about Taylor Swift.
5: What?
4: This is not the RV segment. This tableau trash.
5: You said, am I excited about Friday? It's my first day to RV.
4: Friday
5: is my first day for...
4: I know, I'm excited for you, actually.
5: Yeah, it's my first... But Taylor's trying to steal my thunder.
4: I will tell you this. On your first weekend of RVing, at least I know for me, you will buy too much crap.
5: Yeah. Yeah, I can tell already.
4: I mean, it just... It's like, yeah. You don't need a flashlight.

0: you have one on your phone?
1: I just saw on my phone here, you know, with the Ring camera, Amazon just delivered my rug.
0: Oh, good. Nice.
1: Proud of my rug.
0: Yep. What'd you get? What color?
1: I got a, it's kind of a gray, dark gray and a light gray mixture.
0: Oh, nice. So to really match.
1: Well, I didn't want too light for the dirt, you know?
0: Oh, yeah. That's really thinking.
1: Yeah, no me. I don't know how to work with rugs.
0: You got to get a little table.
1: I may just lay it out the front yard today when I get home. Yo, I'm just to practice sitting, walking on it and stuff, you know, break it in. Yeah.
0: But I don't know what it is. Everybody gets so excited when they first get a camper or whatever, and then they just load, or even tent, if you go, you know, camping in a tent, you just load up so much crap that you're never going to eat, you're never going to use. It's just ridiculous.
1: We'll never go on Friday. You wait and see.
0: Why?
1: Something's going to come up.
0: Don't say that.
1: My wife, she wants to make sure that she gets all the dishes washed, all the forks and spoons washed, and the knives. Want to make sure she does all the laundry for the sheets and stuff. Can't sleep on the ones that are in there, which they're clean.
0: Right.
1: But she's got to, you know, take care of all that.
0: Oh, so she's just creating a lot of work.
1: A lot of work.
0: Yeah.
1: I'm sure it's going to eat right into the trip itself.
0: If you want to text us at 303-22-ALICE about your camping nightmares and how you almost got a divorce, feel free. 303-22-ALICE. Because I know there are stories out there.
1: Yeah.
0: There are definitely stories, yeah. Because, like, she'll back you in wrong, you'll hit a tree.
1: Something.
0: Right?
2: There's a lot of things that can go
1: wrong. That doesn't happen on the first trip.
0: Yeah, that would be
1: bad. Get a big dent in the bumper.
0: Or it catches on fire.
1: I got a feeling we're going to have a bathroom problem.
0: What? Why?
1: Well, we're living off the grid, you know, man. We're going to boondock it. Yeah. And we don't know how to use that plumbing system in this thing. And then having an 8-year-old, something's going to get clogged.
0: make sure you buy that special toilet paper, the biodegradable stuff. It's camping.
1: I've got one roll.
0: Oh, God.
1: That's what they left in there.
0: Okay.
1: From who I bought it from.
0: Yeah. You can go online.
1: So I got to get some more.
0: Yeah.
1: Yeah,
0: it'll put that on my list. You'll be fine.
1: Hey, what's going on with Taylor?
0: Well, I'm glad you asked because she has a new song coming out Friday.
1: Oh, I'm going to miss it. I'm going to be on the road.
0: No. The song titled I Knew It, I Knew You will be overplayed on this radio station, no doubt.
1: Now, is this something that's a part of a bigger project?
0: Yes, the Toy Story 5. Duh.
1: Oh, it's a part of that.
0: Taylor Swift is releasing a new original song for Toy Story 5. The song titled I Knew It, I Knew You will be released Friday ahead of the movie's release, which is June 19th. Swift said she grew up loving the Toy Story movies and wrote the song after seeing an early version of the film. The track was inspired by the character Jessie and marks a return to Swift's country roots. So it's more country, I guess. It's her first new music since her 2025 album, The Life of a Showgirl, blah, blah, blah, blah, blah, blah. But she's not going to be a character. Remember yesterday we speculated that maybe she was going to be a character. She's not going to be a character, but she is releasing I Knew It, I Knew You.
1: Hmm.
0: That's catchy.
1: Yeah.
0: I knew it, I knew you.
1: Yeah. I'm sure it'll fit, though.
0: I knew it, I knew you. It's country, I guess. All right, so we can't wait. Is there a countdown for it there, Carson?
2: No, but there's a countdown for all of her single CDs that she's selling on her website.
0: Oh, she's selling
2: singles? She's selling an acoustic version and then the real version and another version. All are in collectible CDs.
0: For Toy Story 5, just a single?
2: Yep.
0: Wow. That girl knows how to make money.
2: She does.
0: She really does.
2: And you know, these, like, once they go on sale tomorrow at midnight, and you know it's just going to, boom, they're going to be gone.
0: I'm looking at the artwork, and they're all Toy Story 5 covers. She makes so much money. Because people are going to buy these as collectibles, even though there's 10 million of them.
1: Movie's going to be huge.
0: Yep.
1: Her sales will be huge.
0: The whole thing. I love Ella Langley. I told you guys this. I just dig her. And I love her even more now. She says that she's just like Jamie. She likes to be in her sleep number bed. I don't know what number she is. And snack in her bed. Here it is, number 3.
3: I like to snack in my bed a lot. I snack in my bed. That's a bad habit. That's like, I feel like I can't go to bed if I don't have a little snack.
4: Vanilla wafers are great in the bed.
3: I need a little snack. I'm in my little back room, so I'm just in there crunching away. crunching. Last night we had pizza, and I was just
4: in the bed.
3: Well, I did eat it in the bed. I did. I mean, I like it in there. It feels comfy, and no one else who's sleeping in my bed. Nobody but me. So I can do whatever I want in there, 4 a.m. if I want to.
1: Yeah.
0: By golly, you can eat pizza in your bed if you want to, girl.
1: Yeah.
0: Go ahead.
1: You do it.
0: I love it. I absolutely love that. By the way, it came out yesterday. So remember my big theory is that Morgan Wallen and Ella are hooking up without a doubt. I mean, they're on tour sometimes together, right? And so, you know, you get a little lonely on the road, right?
1: Yeah.
0: You need some action. She's hot. He's not, but.
1: Who cares?
0: Who cares?
1: He's got money.
0: Right? And she has money, too. And so, two money people. Or hot. Anyway, so there's a video, and it's those two walking off stage, right? And he kisses her right here on the temple of her head. Now, here's my theory. You and I have worked together for 8 million years, right? When we're on that big bar bingo stage of life, right? And we walk off after somebody yelled bingo, and we walk off together, you're never going to kiss me on my temple, ever.
1: No.
0: No. So don't you think?
1: Yeah.
0: A temple kiss is out.
1: It's more than a business relationship.
0: Exactly. Okay? Exactly. Yeah. That is, I stooped you kiss.
1: I mean, a hug. Okay, you're leaving the stage.
0: Right.
1: Thank you for coming out here. Thanks for being a part of the show. I appreciate it. Get a hug, whatever. But the kiss part, it's a little over the top.
0: Right there.
1: A little more.
0: Right on the temple.
1: Yeah.
0: Too.
1: I'm with you on that one.
0: Yeah. If you like kiss me on the temple, I'd probably knock you out. Because it'd be super creepy.
1: Well, glad you warned me.
0: But you know what I mean? I mean, it's just, what's happening in my voice? But it just says to me they're a little more intimate than...
1: Well, I won't be kissing you on the temple. I'll kiss Carson instead.
0: Oh, that's sweet.
1: Right on the temple. That won't be creepy.
0: No, not at all. No. All right, I'm done. There you go. Table of trash.
1: BJ, Jamie Morning Show coming up at 7:45. 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
9: Good morning. We got a wreck in the tech center. It's 225 southbound right before the connector with I-25. The right lane is blocked and already 225 is jammed from Parker over to 25. North 225 is fine. Coming out of the tech center into Aurora, no delays there. 70 a little slow out of Aurora now, coming off of Pena on and off over toward 270, but past that a good trip into Arvada. Now 25 is a little bit slow southbound out of North Glen from about 104th to 84th. Then into downtown, you're going to slow from 58th over to Spear, but no delays on 25 in the tech center. That's moving fine both ways. I'm Claire Beverly with Denver Traffic.
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0: pictures from the storms yesterday, and man, oh man, the hail. We didn't get any. Nothing. I feel ripped off.
1: Oh, in Littleton you didn't? Or where do you live again? Where, which part are you at today?
0: I'm up and down the west side. Anywhere from Boulder down to, just take a pick.
1: Yeah,
0: but we got nothing, but you go 20 miles away and downtown got hammered.
1: Yeah, it did. I posted some pictures on Facebook yesterday if you want to go to see them. Downtown, it was insane. Aurora was insane. I saw Thornton was insane. Everything. But mostly, you know, I know I'm a freak. I am a freak about lightning. We've talked about it since I've known you, right?
0: Yeah.
1: It's just a thing. I've been too close to lightning strikes, and my sister and I were standing outside, and like the tree split right in front of us. Taya and I were sitting on my doorstep, remember? And that tree split in front of us. So I'm just, and my dad's house got hit, and it melted all his siding. It melted the siding, and it came through the TV and all the outlets and stuff. So, and my friends think I'm nuts, but I unplugged my Sleep Number bed.
0: You did?
1: Yes.
0: Yesterday?
1: Yes. Because I'm in it.
0: It's probably not a bad idea, though.
1: I mean, it's, you know.
0: It's electrical.
1: It's electrical.
0: Yeah.
1: It doesn't deflate or anything. It just, so I unplug it because I know how it went. It fried all my dad's electrical outlets, right?
0: Yeah, see, and I'm dumb when it comes to electricity. I don't know what's grounded, what's not.
1: Yeah.
0: I don't know what's, you know, what's a hazard and which ones aren't. I have no idea.
1: I don't either. I mean, obviously you get that thing, what, you know, that has the 5 in it, and I guess that'll protect you, right? If you plug in your computer to that thing. What is that thing
2: called? Surge protector.
1: Yeah. But my Sleep Number bed's right into the wall, so there's no surge protector. It might be in the plug. I don't know.
0: Yeah.
1: But I'm not taking that risk.
0: You know, you're making me rethink this, because I sit there and watch TV. TV's plugged in. But I sit there on a little love seat with recliner.
1: I know.
0: It's electric. And it's plugged in. Storms outside.
1: Right?
0: I gotta stop.
1: My dad said his TV exploded.
0: No kidding.
1: When the lightning hit, he said it exploded.
0: Can lightning run through your pipes and stuff too?
1: Yeah, but I guess the way the pipes are now, it's not as likely as it once was. We used to use like copper or whatever, and now we use PCVP, whatever. So it doesn't. But yeah, that lady, she had her baking pan, and she had one hand on her faucet and one hand on her baking pan.
0: No kidding.
1: Yeah, yeah.
0: I'm looking at these pictures from the hail, though. There was hail that was 6 inches deep. It looked like a snowstorm out there. It was crazy. Aurora,

0: downtown got it. Man, I know some people that own body shops. They love this.
1: Oh, our friend at Denver Dents.
0: Yeah, I'm sure Lane over at Denver Dents. He's going to cash.
1: He was doing a dance.
0: Oh, he's doing it's a lottery ticket for him.
1: Yeah, but I don't know if it got big enough to do a lot of damage. I know in the east side it got to baseball size, but I don't know if downtown got big enough.
0: Baseball?
1: That's what they said. East. Yeah.
0: Holy cow. The guy baseball said, does some damage.
1: He said, he said it was even bigger than baseball. Wow. It was like.
0: I mean, we're talking like way on out there, right?
1: Yeah, he said.
0: Not
1: it was,
0: Aurora.
1: He said the good news is it was out there in like farmland where the, yeah, it wasn't
0: right,
1: a
0: right.
1: lot of people. Yeah.
0: Yeah. So. I saw some of the stuff from up and down Aurora and down into Parker and everything. And it was everything from pea size to what they said was close to ping pong ball.
1: Well, I was, I mean.
0: You but know, that would do some damage.
1: You know me and insurance fraud, right? Yeah. Like, because I feel like I deserve to get stuff, you know?
0: Yeah,
1: and
0: yeah.
1: I was really hoping for some good hail because I need a new roof.
0: Yeah.
1: Yeah.
0: Yeah.
1: That,
0: a lot
1: that
0: of
1: hail
0: people do.
1: Seems to get you a new roof.
0: It does.
1: Yeah. So
0: you get some hail damage.
1: Yeah.
0: They'll pony up for you.
1: It did not work out for me because it was peas. Yeah.
0: Yeah.
1: But I do need a new roof. And they're expensive. They're like $35,000,
2: $40,000. Insane.
1: Right? But if your insurance pays it, it's free.
0: They were how much?
1: Like $35,000-$40,000.
2: Yeah. My mom paid $30,000 a couple years ago.
0: No kidding.
1: Yeah.
0: Yep. My estimate was like $15,000.
1: Really?
0: Yeah.
1: Huh.
0: $15,000.
1: I don't know if I'd stay with that guy. My cabin alone.
0: Well, I didn't go for it.
1: My cabin alone was $5,000, and it's little. It's a tiny, tiny cabin.
0: They are. They said $15,000.
1: Maybe it was $8,000.
0: $15,000, $16,000, something like that.
1: Yeah.
0: Yeah. Hey, speaking of the weather and what can happen, Carson, after hearing the story of a bounce house, you better get rid of that bounce house you got. That thing's going to be a disaster for you one day.
1: No, he just needs.
0: No. He needs to tether it down.
1: Well, he didn't. That's his fault.
0: You're not doing that because you're afraid you're going to hurt your grass.
1: Which is so dumb.
0: You're going to. Have you're trying to save your grass, you're about to lose your ass when it comes to being sued.
1: Well, yeah, because it doesn't make sense. Yeah. These things are just sales.
0: Think about it. You had three little kids over for the weekend. You had to babysit, right? You got the bounce house up. You look outside because you're blah, dee, dee, dee. You're doing something inside the house. You look out there, a 5-year-old, 4-year-old, and 3-year-old already have this thing tilted up. All you need is a gust of wind.
1: And it's
0: and
1: gone.
0: And those three kids are in Greeley.
1: I'd gone with Kansas.
0: Kansas.
2: No, yeah. I got lucky.
1: Yeah. Ooh, my
0: we
1: God.
0: Walk in this morning a bounce house story.
1: Oh, really?
0: Yeah.
1: What happened?
0: One kid was injured pretty bad.
1: Oh, no.
0: Yeah. Wind. Carried
1: See,
0: this thing.
2: It was like,
0: what was it, like 50 feet into the air or something?
2: Yeah, 40 to 50 feet.
1: The thing is, Carson, I don't get it because you know these stories. We see these all the time. Why wouldn't you tether this thing?
2: It was chaos. Once we got home, it was all out chaos. The dogs had to be fed. I had to get them the bounce house up. It was a lot going on, and I did think about it, but...
0: That's not an excuse. Let me tell you something. That's like saying that you were too busy when you got in the car with the kids to buckle them up.
1: Ooh, that's a good one.
0: That's what that's like.
1: Ooh, that's okay? good.
0: The
1: BJ.
0: Number one
1: go,
0: thing before
1: go.
0: Any kid goes near that bounce house is it to be tethered down.
1: You go. You tell them.
2: But it was sunny day.
1: You saw that. To be a dad.
0: So like a seatbelt.
1: You've had four kids, you've got your phone,
0: you're trying to pull up an app or something.
1: Yeah.
0: Too busy to belt these guys in.
1: I heard he was looking at boobs on the
0: internet. Yeah, you're looking at boobs, looking at porn.
1: Oh God.
0: Too busy to put the seatbelts on the children.
2: There wasn't even a cloud in the sky.
1: It doesn't matter.
0: It's Colorado.
1: Yeah, just
0: look at what happened with the weather yesterday. Look, I mean, it was perfectly fine, beautiful day, 78
1: and
0: degrees,
1: boom.
0: And then boom!
1: Your kid flies away.
0: All hail broke loose.
1: H-A-I-L.
0: Yeah. Here's the story of the bounce house in Montreal.
3: A church nearby was holding a local event. While they were here, witnesses say that very strong gusts of wind suddenly appeared. And so chairs and...
0: Suddenly.
1: Yes, suddenly.
0: Did you hear that, car?
1: Suddenly.
0: Hey, are you going to take note of this crap or not?
1: No, my lawn. I can't have a hole in my lawn.
0: He won't tether this thing down because, just as Jamie said, he doesn't want to drive his stake into his grass.
1: I mean, isn't that crazy?
2: It is hard to do.
1: What?
3: And
1: wait,
3: so
1: wait,
3: chairs.
1: Yeah. What's hard to do?
2: Well, it's hard to bring myself to actually put holes in my grass because it's so beautiful.
1: Oh, my God.
0: Yeah, gotcha.
3: And so chairs and tents were blown into the wind and up into the air. And as well, the bouncy castle where children were playing inside, that blew very high into the air. Woo! And one witness says around 40 or 50 feet away before it landed. Children were still inside this castle at the time. Authorities say that Urgence Santé treated 11 people for injuries. 6 were sent to hospital, including 2 children. And one of those children, a 3-year-old girl, is now in critical condition.
1: That's not fun.
0: All right, Carson.
1: That's not fun.
0: I hope you hear that, and I hope you're ready to put some holes in the lawn. You got to tether that baby.
1: You're
0: going to get a big lawsuit.
1: I just want to say this out loud. My child is way more important than my lawn. I'm just going to stick with that.
0: Yeah.
1: Yeah.
0: Yeah.
1: I love
0: But our other kids. See, he was watching a couple of other kids.
1: Yeah.
0: Now, does he look at it like, okay, that's their kids, it's their problem, not
1: right,
0: mine.
1: I guess so. I don't know.
2: Don't you want a nice lawn so your kids can play on it?
1: They do play on it, but I also put on our bounce house, I used Dawn soap and a sprinkler, and they slid all the way down it, and guess what? It killed my lawn, and I don't care because my son still remembers how great it was. Yeah.
0: You know, Carson, when you mentioned it yesterday, in all seriousness, okay, when you said that this thing was up on its edge and its 5-year-old, 4-year-old, 3-year-old inside it, that they got to one side and leaned it up, I thought, man, that thing's going to be dangerous if you don't watch out, because you hear of these stories, and lo and behold, we walk in this morning, here's a story.
2: Yep.
1: That's Jesus telling them to tie it down.
0: Jesus says, tie it down.
1: That is. That's a sign from God.
0: Yeah.
1: It is.
0: Pow. BJ Jimmy Morning Show.
1: I think we got to him. I think that worked.
0: Yeah,
1: I think that worked. Yeah.
0: Yeah, we'll see.

0: Folsom Field. Mumford & Sons, we have tickets to give away. We'll do it at 7:45 this morning. The campus will be rocking this weekend, Saturday at Folsom Field. Tickets coming up at 7:45 this morning. BJ, Jamie Morning Show. We mentioned the weather from yesterday. Hail throughout the area. The winds picked up. Some places got rain, thunder, lightning. We got it all yesterday. I didn't get any on my side of town, but if you were east of I-25, you saw the bulk of it yesterday. All right, quick break here. Jamie had to go to the bathroom. So quick break. And when we come back, oh, here she comes. We can do it here.
1: Wait, I went downstairs.
0: I said you had to go potty.
1: No, yeah, but then I went downstairs. They still don't have Diet Coke down there.
0: You're looking for Diet Coke?
1: I am. Yeah.
0: All right.
1: There's no Diet Coke.
0: All right. What? I wanted to mention real quick here, there's a big race out in L.A. It's called the L.A. Mayor Race. And it could be a primary, could be an actual race. It's kind of wacky the way they do it. But this Spencer Pratt guy, when did he become so darn serious? I mean, this guy was a goofball on TV.
1: I guess Jimmy Kimmel did a whole montage of all the stupid things he said on the hills.
0: Yeah.
1: And I guess it's hilarious.
0: Well, he was like one of the most hated people on there, wasn't he?
1: Yeah, he wasn't.
0: People didn't like him at all. They thought he was a creep.
1: He was pompous, rude,
0: and obnoxious, and kind of like me.
1: And he wanted to fight people on the hills, all this stuff. You know,
0: he was a fighter?
1: Well, he tried to act like a,
2: he was a tough guy.
0: Kind of like a Logan Paul type thing.
1: Well, not that extreme, but just cocky and, all that stuff.
0: All of a sudden, this guy, his house burned down in the Palisades, first of all.
1: And so did his parents.
0: That's when he really got all upset and wanted to change the way they do things out in California. He announces he's going to run. He doesn't have a snowball's chance in where at that point. And since then, his momentum has just grown and grown and grown. They expect him to possibly win this thing today.
1: I guess even my friend, my former friend before BJ, Jeannie Buss, she donated to him a lot of money.
0: She did?
1: Yeah. Yep.
0: The money coming in. I wish people would donate to me.
1: I do have a question. Have any of you ever thought of running for office?
0: No.
1: You haven't? I have.
0: I've got a neighbor that came down just a few, maybe 2 weeks ago.
1: Yeah.
0: And he knocked on my door. I wanted to know if I wanted to join the board of the HOA.
1: See, I would not want to do that. It's voluntary.
0: Yeah.
1: The HOA is freaking voluntary. Yeah. Who wants that job?
0: Yeah.
2: Yeah.
0: No. Yeah. I turned it down.
1: Yeah.
0: I said, I don't think I'm qualified.
1: I appreciate our board. We have really great people this time. A long time ago, we did not. But we have really cool people now. But I'm thinking, gosh, I just wrote him for my pool key. I need my pool key. I was like, what kind of job? This guy's like, oh, God, Jamie lost her pool key again. You know?
0: What were you thinking about running for?
1: You know, like Congress.
0: No kidding.
1: Yeah. Because I figured, because that what's her name?
0: Bobert.
1: All I have to do is get a tight shirt and be really cold and walk across the plains and make a commercial and boom, y'all vote me in. Because remember, she did that? She was super cold. Oh, my God. All we noticed was her boobs. We were all like, I didn't even know her name.
2: That was the entire commercial.
1: It was. Yep. It was just her walking across that little mountain ridge and her big old perky boobs just saying, I'm freezing.
0: Yeah.
1: And we all were like, damn.
0: Yeah, I couldn't wait to get there to vote for her. I didn't know if she was Republican or Democrat. I didn't care.
1: I know.
0: I didn't care.
1: That's what I'm saying. That's all I
0: got to
1: do, and I'll win.
0: Oh, man, oh, man. Election today, here's the way it works, okay? It's out in L.A. A lot of people, you know about it. I mean, we don't really have a dog in this fight. But they have a primary today, and their rules out there are if somebody gets 51% of the vote today of these candidates, they will be the next mayor of L.A. If no one gets 51% and everybody gets less,

0: tribal. I will tell you that 50% of the people in my friend group, I don't know if they're Democrat or Republican because we never even talk about it because we literally don't care.
1: I play golf with a lot of different people, okay, because being part of a men's club, I don't know what they are.
0: Yeah,
1: and I don't ask. Nobody talks about it.
0: Right?
1: Yeah, it's just something you don't talk about.
0: Right, because, I mean, who cares?
1: Who cares?
0: We're not going to solve anything. No. By the way, today is Girls Night Out, and that's why I remember it, because we're not going to solve anything by saying who's what, you know?
1: The way I look at it, and I know Jamie looks at it like this too, we have one vote. You go vote. That's your responsibility. Where the chips fall from there, I got no control on it.
0: But it's just so,
1: doesn't matter.
0: It's so sad to me to think that you guys, some of you, have like lost your, like even your lovers. I mean, your romance over politics, that is, I don't know.
1: Even in the workplace.
0: Yeah, it's weird.
1: I've seen the tension in the workplace before.
0: Here?
1: Yeah.
0: Oh, I haven't.
1: Yeah, a few years ago.
0: Oh, that one girl.
1: Yeah.
0: Oh, she was.
1: We got reported,
0: yeah,
1: remember?
0: Yeah, she was really, well. And that's the thing. Okay, and I know you guys know this, but I'm just going to say it again. You're not going to change anybody's mind.
1: No.
0: Like, you know, it doesn't, like, you're not, it's just not going to happen.
1: But when you're in a workplace like this, and let's say there's 75 people back then, this is before COVID, okay? This is when the office was full, everybody came in. All it takes is one person. They could really cause some problems.
0: And then remember when I got reprimanded because I said that I don't vote because I want to give my vote to somebody that cares?
1: Yeah.
0: And I got, you guys, I got pulled into the office because they said, do not say on the radio that you're not going to vote. And I'm like, but I'm honest. I'm not going to vote. I'm giving my vote to somebody that knows all the issues. I think that's really honest and fair because if I don't know what's going on, I'm not going to vote for it. Like, you know, and I
1: damned
0: got in trouble.
1: If you do, damned if you don't. It's not fair.
0: They're like, people will be more mad at you if you say that than if you pick a side. I'm like, I don't have a side.
1: The Spencer Pratt thing is today. It's Tuesday, and today they're voting in L.A. BJ and Jamie, we'll be right back.
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0: kind of bumps me up. Stores don't exist anymore.
1: They're gone.
0: Jamie and I are talking about Russell Wilson and Sierra, and they had those stores here in town.
1: They had one in Park Meadows. That one shut down, and then they were like, I know what's a brilliant idea. Let's open a new one at DIA.
0: That was really dumb.
1: Because I know when I go to DIA, you know what I want to do? I want to buy clothes.
0: Who buys clothes at DIA?
1: Right? Unless they forgot something, suitcase or something.
0: But you're not going to buy like high-end clothing, are you?
1: No, because it's expensive. That's what it says. It was called the House of LR&C.
0: Well, and you're talking about a small store. It's at the airport. Can't be huge. So the selection has to be very minimal. Finding something that actually fits you might be a little bit more of a struggle. I don't get it. That was a dumb move.
1: I mean, I get it maybe if you're like, oh, I forgot my coat. Let me get a coat because I have bought a coat there.
0: Yeah.
1: Yeah. But not jeans. And by the way, what does the L stand for? So it's called the House of LR&C. Now, I get the R and the C because that's Russell and Sierra, right? But what's the L? I don't.
0: Long
1: Russell.
0: Love?
1: Oh, love. Love
0: Russell and Sierra.
1: Now, remember.
0: Maybe they have a daughter named Louise.
1: That doesn't ring a bell. But do you guys remember when they decided they weren't going to have relations until they got married?
0: Yeah.
1: They were pretend virgins.
0: Didn't she already?
1: Yeah, she had a baby with a rapper.
0: Yeah, I don't think you can do that whole virgin thing over again.
2: It does say it stands for love.
1: Oh, really?
0: Yeah. Love.
1: Oh, that was a good guess, BJ.
0: Hey, thanks. Wow. I know love.
1: Oh, wait. The R and the C don't stand for Russell and Sierra.
2: No.
0: What's it stand for?
1: Love, respect, and care. Oh, God.
0: All that dumb.

0: too.
1: Makes it even worse.
2: Yeah, yeah, the care is like, what?
0: I think Russell was a cool guy. I think he's probably a really nice guy, too. And the reason we're bringing him up is because he hasn't retired, but he's going to take time off to work for CBS.
2: Yeah, I saw that. That's kind of crazy. So he's officially not going to retire?
0: Not yet.
2: Oh, okay.
0: No, that's what they're saying.
2: Who's
0: now, when you hear these two yahoos here, I'm about to play you some audio here of a couple of guys that are doing a podcast. And they're talking about this Russell Wilson thing. It's all I could find this morning. They kind of hint that he is retired. But that's not what I'm reading.
3: 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He's weighing a TV deal and a new career in broadcasting. Quick thoughts.
4: Well, I think it's a smart move. I think Russell, like I said, Russell, what he did in Seattle, all we can do is say thank you. Brought us a Super Bowl championship. It's tough to play in the NFL until you're 40. He's had a great career. I think he'd be great on TV as well. Separation of the preparation. I think this is a smart move. Go out while you can still go out.
0: Word is he's going to try it for a year. If he can't cut it at CBS, he may come back and play football again.
2: He's 37.
1: Yeah, there's no way he's coming back.
0: He says he's going to play till 40.
2: No, he can't. We're done. We're done.
0: You can't have it both ways.
2: We're done. Look, he should just do
0: man,
2: his little...
0: Think about this guy, okay? This guy, he seemed a little privileged or what? He left here in Denver, and we still owed him like $150 million.
2: Something crazy.
0: And we paid him his entire time that he went somewhere else to play, right?
2: Yep.
0: The money came from the Broncos because we owed him a stupid deal we did. All right, so we owe this guy. And now... After the money stops, he's deciding to go to CBS, make a boatload of money with them. But he's going to hold out and possibly come back and play football again.
2: Well, I'm guessing he's holding out for that contract, right? Because he'll still get paid. Is he at New York or something? So he's probably under contract. And he's like, I'm going to not officially retire because then they won't have to pay me.
0: Yeah, I don't know how that works, but man, you're talking about having options.
2: Can we go back to the fact that these two grown-ass people... decided to pretend they were virgins.
0: Yeah.
2: That is, and she had a baby with a rapper.
0: I don't think anybody ever bought it. Okay. I think it was just between the two of them.
2: But isn't
0: because
2: that,
0: none of us took it seriously.
2: I know. And I'm like, did they really hold out? Do you think they really held out until they were married?
0: Well, they're lying about the whole virginity thing.
2: Well, no,
0: they
2: I mean, obviously, because she has a baby with a rapper. Yeah. But they're saying they just wanted to save it and like be pure or whatever under God's eyes until they got married, you know.
0: Yeah, they probably did.
2: Man, that would be hard.
0: Yeah, they probably did.
1: I think they did.
2: They held out. They held out?
1: I could see Russell doing that.
0: Yeah.
2: I know, but if you don't find out till later that somebody is horrible at it, you're like... Really?
0: Yeah.
1: I'm waiting for this.
0: I'd promise her like a clothing store or something.
2: You know what's
0: close
2: funny?
0: The deal.
2: I loved her because I had posted a picture of the river. The kids, they were all standing in the river flying kites, and it was just a beautiful picture, and she liked it.
0: Oh, she did?
2: Yep, on Twitter.
0: I think they're two good people.
2: I do too.
0: I really do. I think they're nice people. Things didn't work out here, you know, for him.
2: I think they love the Lord and they're good people.
0: I think they're good people. I do.
2: I don't know what she was thinking with that rapper. Who was that rapper?
0: Hey,
2: Siri, who was Ciara married to before Russell Wilson?
0: I don't know my rappers too well.
2: Yeah.
5: Here are matches for Rapper Future.
0: Future. There you go. Rapper Future.
1: The way he said that, I was like, wait, what?
0: Rapper Future.
2: Yeah.
0: Did you ever go into one of their stores?
2: I walked by it and I thought, wow.
0: But you never went in?
2: I never. Well, I think I did. And I remember looking at something right on the rack at the front and it was like $150. And I'm like, yeah, no.
1: That was their clearance rack.
2: Yeah, right?
0: Summer sale.
2: Yeah, right. Crazy.
0: All right, BJ, Jamie Morning Show coming up 7:45. We've got Mumford & Son tickets to give away. Going to be at CU. That's coming up this Saturday. This Saturday is the show. 7:45 to win.
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0: 6:45. We've got Mumford & Son tickets to give away. Going to be at CEU. That's coming up this Saturday. This Saturday is the show. 7:45 to win.
1: BJ and Jamie.
2: On Alice. Mumford & Sons. 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

0: Williams, for example. She's just announced that she's coming back. She's 44, and she's making a comeback to professional tennis.
1: Yeah, because when you retire, you have parties.
0: Man. Yeah, yeah.
1: People get you gifts. You know, what a great career you had. Here, take this. Blah, blah, blah, blah, blah, blah. You know, you go to these big parties, and they spend money on you and everything. And then, you know, a couple of years later, you decide, I'm going to unretire. That means you're going to get another retirement party.
0: Exactly.
1: That's not fair.
0: It reminds me of when I got married and everybody bought me really, really nice gifts. And then I got divorced and I felt bad.
1: How long did the marriage last?
0: Like 2 years.
1: You should feel bad. Yeah. They thought you guys were locked into love for life.
0: Yeah.
1: And then here you are. You took all the gifts.
0: I did.
1: And you haven't returned anything. And that thing went kaput in 2 years. Yeah. It was, you know.
0: Well, I moved to California and he stayed here. We didn't have a
1: shot.
0: Well,
1: I don't care why it happened.
0: We
1: I'm just saying.
0: We didn't have a shot in hell.
1: You had
0: he
1: all these
0: lives
1: gifts.
0: Here. I live in L.A. We don't have a shot in hell. We both had a boyfriend and a girlfriend.
1: Well, then if you knew that at the time, then you should have returned the gifts.
0: I know, because I still.
1: You're no different than Serena. Okay?
0: I look at some of the gifts. I still have them in my house, and I think, man, that was awful. These people spent that kind of money on Waterford Crystal, right? And I said,
1: all right, I got an idea. All right. You don't use them?
0: No.
1: Bring them in. Let's give them away on the air.
0: Okay. There's
1: 19th caller gets a vase. Okay.
0: Well, they're champagne flutes. Like, who
1: champagne
0: uses
1: flute?
0: Water
1: flute. All right. You get one flute.
0: Just
1: you get
0: one
1: flute if your caller at 19. Not right now.
0: Not right
1: I'm
0: now.
1: Just saying
0: we
1: if,
0: have to
1: if
0: have
1: we
0: the
1: can
0: products. Yeah.
1: Get this through management.
0: Don't we have to have contest rules?
1: We're supposed to, but that takes a while.
0: Oh, crap. You know what I forgot to bring in?
1: What?
0: Your freaking hula hoop.
1: You've been saying that for a week and a half.
0: You know what? That's why I have stuff mailed here, so I remember. So it's just right here.
1: Yeah.
0: I'm going to just order
1: I can hula hoop.
0: He can't. He says he can.
1: I saw a lady on a video just a few days ago that could hula hoop with her butt only.
0: Wait,
1: let me
0: what?
1: Show you. Let me show you what
0: no,
1: she
0: I
1: did.
0: No, I don't. You'll pull a
1: she
0: muscle.
1: She did this. Look.
0: Oh.
1: And then she put
0: she was
1: it
0: bent
1: right
0: over?
1: Here, and she did this and hula hoop only using her butt. It wasn't around her waist.
0: Wait, it wasn't around her waist. That's how
1: no,
0: you have to hula hoop.
1: No, she stuck her butt out like this, Jamie, like this, and then put the hula hoop
0: over her
1: from
0: butt
1: behind and was able to move her butt like this. Are you watching me? And could hula hoop. I may have to try
0: oh,
1: that.
0: God, did that hurt?
1: Just now? Yeah.
0: Yeah.
1: Yeah. Hang on. Let me get my chair. It did hurt.
0: Oh, she was on America's Got Talent? Was that one?
1: Is she there?
0: I'm watching her. Yeah. She's on America's Got Talent.
1: Is she dressed in black?
0: No, she has pink leggings on, and she just hula hoops with her butt.
2: Yeah.
0: Can I hear the audio? Wait, can I hear? Yeah.
2: Hold on.
1: Oh,
2: okay.
1: It must be like a sport or something.
2: This was last season.
3: 4, 3, 2, 1, stop. You're done.
0: Wow.
1: Pretty impressive, huh?
2: She set like a world record.
0: That is.
1: You got to have a good butt for that, though.
0: Yeah. That is amazing.
1: I don't
0: I've
1: think
0: never
1: I've got enough
0: happen.
1: Backside on that one.
0: Huh. Well, somebody said my sister's marriage only lasted 6 months. She kept all the presents.
1: She needs to give them back.
0: She does need to give them back.
1: That's theft.
0: Somebody says, hey, I'm an airport employee here, and that Russell Wilson store was always empty, completely overpriced and always empty, and now it's a candy store.
1: I bet you they sell a lot of candy.
0: I bet you they do.
1: Candy store is a good thing at the airport.
0: I'm a big fan of the candy store. You know my
1: Me
0: favorite
1: too.
0: One is the one in Vail. Have you ever been to that candy
1: no.
0: store in Vail? Oh, they have those pretend cigarettes that blow smoke.
2: Oh, man.
0: So
2: those
0: great.
2: Those were my favorite when I was a kid. Because my dad used to smoke, so I acted like I was my dad.
0: Your dad?
2: Smoking.
0: Yeah, those are awesome. Anyway, okay, I already did that story. What else did I want to tell you? Oh, Bowen Yang. You know, Bowen Yang went to Ponderosa. Is that where he went?
2: I think so.
0: Yeah.
2: I think it was like that.
0: He went to school here, Bowen Yang from Saturday Night Live. No longer it was Saturday Night Live. But anyway, he talked about when he was outed for being gay, number one.
4: I don't come out. I like am discovered to be gay based on the family computer. Remember those? It was like my parents going on the family computer being like, Bowen, what's this?
5: Oh, they saw
4: a sultry, dirty picture.
6: Going through your search history.
4: It was a chat window.
5: You gotta close those, Bowen.
4: Because
5: you just walked away to get a Coke and
4: mom prints it out. Prints out the transcript.
2: Oh, God.
5: Oh, wow.
6: How old are you?
2: Oh, God.
4: Wow. 17.
6: Okay.
2: Oh, no.
4: 17. And
6: so she shakes the paper in front of you and says, qu'est-ce que c'est?
4: She said, qu'est-ce que c'est? It was crazy. And
6: no,
4: it was like,
6: Bowen.
4: I would be coming home to my parents sobbing at the dinner table every day. And I was like, I have to make this right. Like, how could I cause this much pain?

0: Oh, by the way, he went to Smoky Hill.
1: Yeah.
2: Oh, he did.
0: He went to Smoky Hill.
2: It's down the street.
0: By the way, and I know that I sometimes endorse them, so forgive me, but does anybody else hate the T-Mobile commercials with him and what's her name from Summer House and those dolls?
2: I don't know if I've seen
1: it.
2: Oh,
1: yeah.
0: You guys haven't seen it?
2: I don't think so.
0: Maybe it's only on Bravo.
2: But, I don't know.
0: It's T-Mobile, and they're playing with dolls.
2: I've not seen that.
0: Okay, it's fine. Let's see here. He also talks about how he attended conversion therapy. Here it is.
3: The ultimatum was either you stay in state in Colorado, you go to Boulder, live with us, or you can go to college with your sister if you go to conversion therapy. But the punchline is my sister was at the gayest school in the country, NYU.
4: Oh, wow.
3: So wow. I was like, sure, yeah. I'll do the conversion therapy. It was 8 weeks in the summer, and it actually became like great bonding time because it was in Colorado Springs, 2-hour drive up and down from Denver. My dad and I would like bond in the car and just like actually get to know each other for the first time as like adults.
0: He's not my favorite person, I'm not going to lie.
2: Yeah.
0: But he's from Colorado, so I have to say nice things.
2: Yeah.
0: You know what I mean?
2: He might be listening.
0: You never know. Maybe he's visiting the family. Maybe the family's listening.
2: Maybe he's in the car driving with dad.
0: You never
2: down
0: know.
2: Down to Colorado Springs.
0: You never know. Ella Langley, I played this earlier. I just love her more and more and more and more. She is my people. She doesn't know she's my people, but she is my people, and this is why.
5: I like to snack in my bed a lot. I snack in my bed. That's a bad habit. That's like, I feel like I can't go to bed if I don't have a little
6: vanilla
5: snack.
6: Vanilla wafers are great in the bed.
5: I need a little snack. I'm in my little back room, so I'm just in there crunching away. Crunching. Last night we had pizza. And I was just
6: in the bed?
5: Well, I did eat it in the bed. I did. I mean, I like it in there. I just, it feels comfy. And no one else who's sleeping in my bed, nobody but me. So I can do whatever I want in there, 4 a.m. if I want to.
2: Man.
0: I love eating pizza in my bed.
2: Really?
0: Oh, my God. It's the best. I have a little table on the side. You just put the pizza box right there. Oh. And then I have like a little, I don't know what you call it, a tray table.
2: Yeah.
0: And then I put my sleep number up.
2: You must be a clean eater.
0: Yeah.
2: Because I'm a sloppy eater. I couldn't get by with that.
0: Yeah. Well,
2: I'd have it everywhere.
0: I have like a towel right here.
2: Oh, okay.
1: Like, something to catch it.
0: Yeah.
2: I will say, how does a woman that looks as good as Ella sound like Honey Boo Boo?
0: She's very
2: that
0: twangy.
2: That accent is so thick.
0: It's
2: unbelievable. She's gorgeous.
0: Yeah.
2: But man, when you hear her talk, she doesn't sound gorgeous. She sounds like Honey Boo Boo.
0: She does. That's really.
2: listen again. One more time. I'll stop it though.
5: I like to snack in my bed a lot. I snack in my bed. That's a bad habit. That's like, I feel
2: isn't
5: like.
2: Isn't that like Honey Boo Boo?
0: It is. Yeah. Is she from full on Tennessee?
2: I don't know where she's
1: gotta
2: from.
1: Be.
0: Yeah, because that is.
2: She could be from Kentucky or.
0: Oh, that's a good one, too.
2: Yeah.
0: Yeah, Kentucky.
2: West
0: solid.
2: Virginia.
0: Oh, that's a good one, too.
2: Yeah, there's a lot
1: Alabama.
0: Oh, Alabama.
2: There's a lot of Southern states, guys.
0: It says she is from Alabama, from a small town, and then she later relocated to Nashville in 2019.
2: Hmm.
0: So that's Alabama. I'm hearing.
2: There you go.
0: And then finally, oh my God, Friday, you guys. Oh, this is going to be so huge. I can't wait. I had tears in my eyes. I was crying. I was so excited about
2: this. No kidding.
0: Oh my God. Yeah, Taylor Swift, a new song that we're going to overplay here. Released on Friday.
2: Yeah.
0: I can't wait. How many times do you think we'll play it? An hour. It's called I Knew It, I Knew You, and it's going to be released Friday ahead of the movie for Toy Story. It's going to be the original song for Toy Story 5, I Knew It, I Knew You, and it's going to be ahead of the movie's debut, which is June 19th, which is going to be, a mega movie, right?
2: Yeah.
0: Toy Story 5, and this marks the return to our country roots. It's going to be more of a country song. So we'll see I'm excited to hear it, BJ.
2: Those Pixar films like Cars, for example,
0: oh
2: and Toy
0: God,
2: Story,
0: huge.
2: They are so well written, it's unbelievable.
0: I agree.
2: They are the best things ever for animation.
0: And she's going back country. And I think she knows right now country's on fire, so this is a good move on her part. You know, because the Ella Langleys and the, what's the other girl I like that she wears those pants that are bell-bottom?
1: Lainey Wilson.
0: Yeah, Lainey Wilson. Thank you. Lainey Wilson, all these people, country right now is on a roll. And so she's like, aha!
2: She's that way. She's got to ruin everything. You know, she did it with the NFL. Look what she's done to Travis Kelce. He can't catch a ball now after dealing with her. And then what'd she do? She got to show up to every game. Screwed the NFL all the way around, okay, on that one. Wow. And then,
0: it's just...
2: Now Toy Story. Now she's got to be a part. This franchise is so big, but it can't be bigger than her. So she's got to get involved with it. And now she's got to go back to country music because some ladies have decided to take the spotlight, show off their talent. Taylor, I'm not having any of that. I got to go back and just pull the rug right out from under them.
0: You might actually have a point about the country stuff.
2: Yeah. She is jealous that these women are on top right now.
0: I mean, and they are.
2: Yeah.
0: They really are.
2: So why not? Toy Story is going to be number one for the summer. I got to get involved with that.
0: And then got to put my country mark on.
2: Country music's getting hot. There are some women that are making waves. I got to pull the rug.
0: What if you're right? That would be crazy. I mean,
2: I know ladies like her.
0: Hey, somebody said, don't forget Honey Boo Boo lives in Denver now. My daughter ran into her at a hair salon last weekend. She's in nursing school. I forgot about that. And people right now are totally agreeing with you that Ella Langley is getting too big for her britches in Taylor's eyes.
2: That's what it is.
0: I mean,
2: it's jealousy.
1: Got to knock her down.
2: Yeah,
0: yeah, because
2: take her
0: out. I would say right now, Ella Langley is the S. You know,
2: I think it's the number one act right now on radio for sure.
0: Yeah,
2: out of country music.
0: I agree,
2: without a doubt.
0: Wow. What if you're right? I love conspiracies. All right, I'm done. There you go. Tablet trash.
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7: You drive on South 25, sluggish now out of North Glen, starting at 104th, pretty solidly over to 84th. Then it breaks up a bit, and then right as you're coming into downtown, it's going to be slow from 70 to Colfax. Then heading into the Tech Center, South 25 is going to slow from Broadway over to Hamden. North 25, not bad at all out of Castle Pines into Lone Tree. Just a little slow into the Tech Center from 225 over to Colorado. Now coming out of Aurora, westbound 70, a bit sluggish from 225 across to 270. There had been a crash at Colorado. That's been moved out of the way. I'm Claire Beverly with Denver Traffic.
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0: Saturday.
1: Rappy, Rappy. You'll hear the Rappy, Rappy.
0: Rappy's not going to be there.
1: Oh, okay. Anyway, Mumford and Sons.
0: Mumford and Sons, that's
1: it.
0: It's
1: going to be a huge Saturday, like you said, at Folsom Field, courtesy of our friends at AEG Presents. And if you're caller 19 right now, you're on your way at 303-22-ALICE. Ta-da. Rappy, Rappy. Stuck in my head, I'm sorry.

0: This is going to be a great show.
1: It is going to be a great show.
0: It's
1: going to
0: be a good show. Saturday night.
1: And we have more tickets to give away all week. And then the Slacker Show as well has tickets. So
0: why am I in trouble?
1: Shoot, you got them. You got
0: those. What am I in trouble over?
1: You got the Swifties all riled up.
0: All I said was she'll ruin anything. She cannot stand to be out of the limelight. If she sees somebody else with a little spotlight on them, she's got to go steal that thunder, is all I said.
1: Somebody said this, and these are fighting words, BJ. You ready for this one?
0: Yeah.
1: Taylor Swift is bigger than you will ever be, and your jealousy is showing.
0: Really? Well, let me...
1: I don't know if you know this, but Taylor Swift is bigger than you will ever be.
0: Well, first of all, no, I don't know that. No, I don't. And I'm not sure that's right, okay? And let me give you my analogy on this, too, okay? Taylor's way up here. And maybe today, BJ's here. Down here, right here. But the only way she can go from there is down.
1: Oh, that's a good one.
0: And for me,
1: yeah.
0: I mean, I work with Jamie and Carson. The only way I can go is up, okay? Look at my surroundings.
1: Exactly.
0: Okay? So, at some point, there's a good chance I pass her.
1: Okay. Right. There's only down. You're right about that.
0: Exactly.
1: Yes, you are. But then you told me something I did not know. And this was really interesting, but you wanted to kind of keep it off the air. But I'm going to go ahead and
0: I'd like to keep it off the air if I said that.
1: Well, you did say keep it off the air. But
0: I did?
1: Yeah. I did not know that you were president of the Littleton chapter.
0: Well, I do want to say this, okay? A lot of the things I say about Taylor Swift is a front, okay? It is all just show. Somebody on the show has to be anti-Tay-Tay, okay? Carson loves her. Mm-hmm. Jamie loves her. Mm-hmm. BJ has to be the bad guy, okay? And that's what I do when I come in here. It's only a role I apply, okay? When I leave this studio, you know, I get my Tay-Tay jacket, and I go to the car, and I drive to Littleton, Colorado, where I am the president of that chapter over there. Okay.
1: Of the Littleton chapter.
0: Yeah.
1: He is in charge of the Swiftie chapter.
2: He's rolling down C-470 bumping Tay-Tay.
1: That
0: is the truth. You know what? BJ lives the life of a showgirl.
1: You're so dumb.
0: That's me.
1: Oh, God. Okay. I'm done.

0: The Fate of Ophelia. Is that new?
1: What happens to you?
0: What do you mean? What do you mean?
1: The big toe. What happens?
0: Well,
1: what?
0: I don't know. I don't know. I got to go to the doctor after the show today. So I got up this morning to take a shower. You want to go in clean, you know. You never know how far you got to go down to the drawers, you know, in front of the doctor. Right, so you don't want to be embarrassed, all right? So I got up, got my shower, and I went and got me some fresh undies and some shorts and a shirt underneath with a collar. I want to look good.
1: Yeah.
0: And I grabbed myself some socks and my slides. Okay.
1: Socks and flops.
0: I put those on, came to work.
1: Yeah.
0: And then I looked down this morning and dang, there's a big hole right on my big toe.
1: His big toe is just
0: a big hole.
1: I wanna take a Sharpie and draw a happy face on his toenail for the doctor.
0: Carson, come take a look, Carson. Just to show you that this is not something that Jimmy made up.
1: No, this is
0: And I'm kind of upset because I don't like to wear flops without the socks.
1: This is so bad. Look at this.
2: Oh, my God.
1: I know. What happened?
0: My toenail is...
1: I don't know. So can I take a Sharpie and draw a happy face on your big toenail?
0: Well...
1: I mean, that kind of would be funny.
0: I think it would hide the hole. Well, maybe we just color it in because
1: I've
0: black.
1: Done that before.
0: You just color it in.
1: No, remember I did
0: that. I had a
1: hole
0: in my shirt one time. And it was a black shirt.
1: And I took a black Sharpie.
0: You took a Sharpie. Yeah. You could not tell it, folks.
1: At all.
0: You couldn't tell it. So maybe we have to go that route with the foot.
1: It is. I just don't... How do you get such a big hole in your big toe? How?
0: Yeah, I don't know. You would think I'd throw socks away once you get the hole.
3: Yeah. And how do you just walk out of the house like that? Like you didn't feel the breeze
1: or anything?
3: You didn't
1: feel it, right? You didn't feel it?
0: It's dark.
1: No, the breeze.
3: Oh, the breeze,
1: the breeze on your big toe.
0: Oh, I don't think you feel a breeze on that toe.
3: On your toe?
0: I don't think on your big toe you feel a breeze.
1: Oh my God.
0: You know, if it were like under your armpit, big hole there, you might feel that, but not on your toe.
1: I don't know. I feel like...
0: My toes aren't that sensitive.
3: Obviously.
1: Oh, speaking of which, did you guys see the pushback that's happening with Travis? He's married to the Kardashian. What's his name?
3: Travis Barker.
1: Did you see that?
3: No.
1: He was sucking her toes.
3: Oh.
1: And everybody's so grossed out. They posted it.
0: Why?
1: I don't know. Why? Which one?
0: Well, why would you suck somebody's toes? I wouldn't do that.
1: Nobody wants to suck anybody's toes. It's not, no. And so, it says, what's her name? Which Kardashian is she?
3: Courtney.
1: Travis Barker sucks wife Courtney Kardashian's toes in a PDA post to celebrate, I think, her birthday or something.
3: Yeah, her 47th birthday.
1: And everybody's so grossed out. And it's like her big toe is just all the way down his throat.
0: I don't get that whole foot thing, foot fetish.
1: And she didn't paint her toenails.
0: Yeah.
1: So there, it's
3: weird. It's like he's just sitting back, just chilling with her toe in his mouth.
0: Chilling.
3: Like he's literally just chilling on the couch. And her toe's just in his mouth.
1: No way.
0: No, I didn't see that. Not sure I want to see that.
1: Sorry I brought that up. Yeah, it's just kind of
0: Melinda Gates, you know, she divorced Bill.
1: Yep.
0: Right?
1: Uh huh.
0: $30 billion she's worth. She bought the NHL yesterday. Well, bought into the NHL.
1: Oh, she did?
0: Yeah.
1: Which team?
0: Seattle.
1: Wow.
0: What do they call it? Crackheads or something?
3: No, well, Kraken.
1: The Kraken.
3: The Kraken.
0: Oh, my bad.
1: Isn't tonight the playoffs?
3: Yeah.
0: Yeah, Stanley Cup.
3: The final.
1: Yeah.
0: I think that's why it's making news, and I think that's why she purchased. She lives in Seattle, but she spent money on the Seattle Kraken.
1: Wow.
0: And she's a part owner now. She's into hockey.
1: I don't see her as a hockey fan. I'm sorry.
0: Me either.
1: Like, I don't see that at all.
0: Uh-uh.
1: I feel like she's more of a quilter.
0: She could have bought into a quilting team somewhere.
1: Doesn't she
0: That's
1: seem
0: a good
1: like
0: idea.
1: That quilts.
0: Yeah, I agree with you.
1: Yeah,
0: maybe
1: latch hook.
0: Latch hook. Yeah.
1: You know all the things.
0: No, I think you're onto something there. But no, it's hockey.
1: Well, good for her.
0: She's all about that.
1: Holy Toledo! How much did she spend?
0: They're not saying.
1: Huh? Yeah, I don't see. Maybe sometimes because girls know this. Sometimes when you're single, you need to put yourself into mostly a male-dominated area to get some action.
0: Yeah.
1: You know what I mean?
0: Like, you think that way you go to all the events and everything, you know?
1: I mean, I could, listen to you guys, I could pick up more men than anybody at a bowling alley.
0: Really?
1: Oh, yeah.
0: So you need to invest in bowling alleys.
1: I mean, if you just join a bowling league,
0: yeah,
1: there are just men that are just they're just men. Men everywhere.
0: No kidding.
1: Yeah.
0: Maybe get into the bowling shoes industry or something like that.
1: Do you know that my friend used to steal them and wear them?
0: Bowling shoes?
1: Wear them at college.
3: What?
0: No kidding. They are trendy looking.
1: I don't know, but he wore them all over the campus. He stole them from the bowling alley, and it was his look.
0: It'd be a good conversation piece, though, yeah, if you think about it.
1: I mean, you're in college. Who cares?
3: Yeah, but those things are slick, man.
1: Well, they are slick. There's not a lot of traction. Yeah. That is a good point.
3: You got to watch out.
0: You can moonwalk at them.
1: Oh, yeah.
0: You look good on campus, man. Be perfect for that.
1: Today is so random.
0: We need to take a break.
1: Yeah, we do.
0: Yeah, we'll be right back. Folks. I don't know what's going on.
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7: Alice Traffic from the Westera Credit Union Traffic Center. 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
8: All lanes are open on westbound 70 at Colorado. There'd been a crash that's gone now, but traffic is sluggish on West 70 from 225 across to 25. Past that, not bad at all getting into Arvada and not hearing about any problems in the foothills at this time. If you're on South 25, you're slow into downtown, starting right around 270. Pretty solid lead to the Colfax exit and then into the Tech Center. South 25 slows from Broadway to 225. North 25 is slow through Lone Tree from Ridgegate Parkway to E-470 and then again into the Tech Center from Bellevue over to Colorado. I'm Claire Beverly with Denver Traffic.
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0: This weekend, she says, I have to have a kite.
1: You gotta fly a kite.
0: No, I love flying kites.
1: I bet you he's never flown a kite, has he?
0: I think he and I have tried before. Yes, we have.
1: You
0: down
1: have?
0: At the park.
1: Because it's something you never even think about, like, going to get. You know what I mean? It's never on a list. I got mine at on Amazon, but it's not something that you ever, like, go, I know what we should do. We should fly a kite.
0: Right.
1: Yeah, so take kites.
0: Yeah, the first trip out camping is coming up this weekend.
1: It's very exciting.
0: So Friday, Saturday, and Sunday. Oh, the song?
1: Well, yeah.
0: I'm sorry.
1: We're going to talk about it.
0: Well, I didn't expect us to go here. I didn't know for sure.
1: Well, do you want to talk about your coffee creamer on your foot?
0: No.
1: By the way, if you want to see not only a toe popping out of a sock, but coffee creamer on a sock, a black sock, go to our Facebook page. It's so sexy.
0: I'd rather talk about kites.
2: You'll be humming all day.
0: Oh, wrong one.
1: Hey, what is that?
0: Wrong one.
1: Well, that was when we were in the playoffs.
0: Here we go.
2: You didn't ask.
0: No, you didn't.
2: But he'll tell you all about s'mores.
0: Oh, in a heartbeat. He's low.

0: boondocking, folks. That's what we're doing this weekend. So first time out, boondocking, man.
1: Now, how long have you had this camper?
0: Since October.
1: Since October.
0: Yeah. She's been parked the entire time.
1: Yeah, but this will be the first trip out in the great outdoors.
0: I brought it to the house for a couple of trial runs.
1: Yeah, okay.
0: I feel like we got it down.
1: Good.
0: A few things. I need to figure out, like the flushing and the toiletry stuff, or the toilet. A little things here and there.
1: I don't understand what you don't understand about the flushing. You just push the little...
0: understand that whole gray and white water, gray water and all that. You know, water's water to me.
1: Okay.
0: At some point, they say you'll figure it out. So I'm waiting for that moment. I just need somebody to poop in there so I can figure something out about this.
1: Now, be careful, because I just saw a story yesterday where a guy had his camper at a gas station, right? He was filling up his truck, and he went over to check his camper, and he accidentally hit the valve. I don't know if he meant to. And he all his raw sewage went into the diesel tanks, and they had to change them all out.
0: At the gas station?
1: At the gas station. Yep.
0: Oh, man. That'd cost you.
2: Yeah.
0: That would be my luck. Like Frog would go out there and pull a valve.
1: Yep.
0: He did. What's this? Boom. And all of a sudden, we're paying for a whole tank of gas.
1: I mean, like a tank.
0: The underground tank.
1: Exactly.
0: Tanks.
1: Yeah. So just be careful. I think you're going to do great.
0: Yeah.
1: You got this.
0: Yeah, I just got to get my list together for the supplies.
1: Right, yeah.
0: You know, I'm figuring on breakfast, lunch, dinner.
1: Yeah.
0: And then breakfast on Sunday morning, and then get the heck out of there, you know? So
1: food is our priority, huh?
0: Right now, food's the priority. I want to make sure. I don't want to get out in a field somewhere and starve to death.
1: Yeah, you might.
0: Yeah. I mean.
1: Because where are you going, Franktown?
0: Frederick.
1: Frederick, because they don't have any drive-thrus there.
0: No. Not where we're going to be, Jamie. I'm telling you, we are off the beaten path.
1: How far from a drive-thru will you be?
0: Mile and a half. Way too far to walk. Okay. And once you put down, you know, roots and you're camping, you know, you don't want to drag up everything to go to a drive-thru.
1: Right, because this is a motorhome.
0: Yeah.
1: Yeah, this isn't.
2: No, you're there. You're
0: I don't have a, you know, detachable vehicle.
1: I can't wait for the adventures. I can't wait to hear these stories.
0: Yeah.
1: They're gonna be a nightmare.
0: Yeah. I might not come back. I might like it so much. Like, oh man, I love nature.
1: I mean, here's the thing. There. And do you know where you're going to dump it?
0: Afterwards?
1: Yeah.
0: Nope.
1: I knew it. And what I'm worried.
0: I don't know how you dump it, and I don't know where you dump it.
2: Oh, man.
0: Okay. So I'm a little, that's the learning curve. Yeah.
1: Because that raw sewage is going to simmer.
0: Yeah.
1: You need to dump it right away.
0: I've got a couple of neighbors that have been doing this for a while.
1: You can ask
0: them. And I think
1: that
0: I can probably get a few poop tips from them, if you if you will.
2: You better get on it. We're getting down to crunch time.
1: We are. Yeah. And you got to dump. Like, when you pull away on Sunday, you probably need to find a place to dump it.
0: You know, I'm in somebody's field. I may just leave it there.
1: Oh, my God.
0: What if I just throw it out right there and just get the heck out of there? I mean, I don't really know the people.
1: Oh, my God. No, this is a bad idea.
0: It's some farm up somewhere.
1: No, don't do that. No.
0: Yeah, I'm just saying. I mean,
1: take them
0: forever to find it.
1: I will say that we had a houseboat, and we would do that.
0: See, there you go.

0: the lake. You're supposed to be so far away from the shore or whatever.
1: Yeah.
0: But I felt so bad.
1: You got to figure these cruise ships do it.
0: Oh, yeah, they totally do.
1: They dump it.
0: Yeah, they totally do. Yeah.
1: Because they're out there 14, you know, 30 days, some of them. They've got to get rid of that crap.
0: I wonder why then the Pooh Cruise didn't. Remember that?
1: I don't know.
0: Maybe they're not allowed
1: to. Certain waters. Yeah. Oh. I don't know. Maybe they have to do something to the water to, you know, make it feasible.
0: I did not have poop talk on the show schedule.
1: Well, you blew it because it's a hit. People love poop talk. Anytime you can get to poop talk, people just tune in
0: in. Somebody said what you do is you pour beef stew down the toilet to test the septic system. I don't think
1: you know what
0: I don't think you,
1: you
0: do
1: people
0: yeah, I don't
1: I'm not
0: do
1: taking
0: that.
1: Advice from Tex Native
0: stew. Gross.
1: Oh man. All right, BJ, Jamie Morning Show, Tuesday. Week is flying by. Oh, not

0: I'm still blown away by these pictures of the storms yesterday.
1: I know. Wasn't that crazy?
0: And they're showing them right now. It looks like 4 inches of snow.
1: It is.
0: And it's all hail.
1: Yeah, it's all hail. Denver got it bad. I think Thornton, I think you guys got it bad too. Aurora really got it.
0: I wish we'd gotten the rain on my side of town over on the west side. We didn't get it. I didn't want the hail. Don't need that, but I'd love to get the rain.
1: Jeremy Hubbard was even live in the parking lot during the hailstorm. Did you see that? He had to duck into because he found a shelter, right, for his car. So he ducked into that, and he did a live action shot.
0: Oh, you got to figure the weather room and all the TV stations inside their studios had to be just buzzing
1: so
0: yesterday.
1: Excited, right?
0: Yeah, because they finally got one right.
1: Yeah. Yep. Yes. That
0: part
1: is
0: of, that's part of it itself. Yeah. Because they said yesterday, remember, you kind of poo-pooed.
1: I did poo-poo. I poo-pooed.
0: Yeah. And I said, I told you yesterday because you said it's not going to happen.
1: Well, it didn't happen the last time because I got all my cars fit in the garage from the last time they were going to do this, and then nothing happened.
0: And I said to you yesterday, one of these days, they're going to hit it. One of these days. And it happened.
1: It's like spinning a wheel with these guys.
0: Yeah.
1: Zing.
0: This hail, these pictures, I mean, even downtown, I was surprised by that.
1: Yeah, that was a lot of hail. Yeah. And when they have to bring in scrapers to, like, you know, get it off the streets, like snow, right? It was
2: insane. Literally plowing the streets.
1: Yeah, and I'm not a fan of that lightning, man. It was intense, that lightning. And did you guys, I don't know where you were, but the thunder that never stopped for 1 hour.
2: Oh.
1: It was weird. It was just this, I kind of liked it. It was weird, but it was this roaring thunder that didn't stop for an hour. It was just kind of, because it wasn't hitting me. It must have been hitting Aurora.
0: What time was that?
1: That was during the day.
2: Yeah, because it was like sunny at my house, but I could still hear thunder. And I was like, that's weird.
1: And it was just rolling. It was just for an hour. It was really
0: hours. We could hear it in the distance, but it wasn't very close.
1: Somebody said, no, we didn't get anything in Thornton. Oh, sorry.
0: Sorry.
1: But DIA was on a ground stop. They got it.
0: We got nothing. We didn't get a raindrop. Nothing. That's what's so bizarre about this. In downtown, 20 minutes away, it's hailing like crazy. The winds, they got funnel clouds, everything going on.
1: Although, I will tell you, they did not mention to me that they were going to get, I was going to get another storm at midnight. Because that one was intense.
2: Oh,
1: it kept me up.
2: Miserable.
1: Yeah.
2: Woke me up dead sleep. And I was like, I didn't even know where I was.
1: Yeah.
2: Because it was so crazy.
1: They didn't tell us about that one. They didn't say, hey, there's going to be a midnight storm and it'll wake you up. Yeah. Bastards.
0: No, I don't think they give you anything after 8 o'clock.
1: No. Once Dave Frazier goes home, it's
0: weather's a dead issue at that point.
1: Exactly.
0: He leaves the studio at like 10:30 and he's like, hey, you're on your own.
1: Yeah. But
0: it
1: was crazy. We need the moisture. We need the moisture.
0: We do. Yeah.
3: 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Join the conversation.
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3: 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What's up, Brew Crew? 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I just got engaged, which is amazing, exciting, emotional, and also somehow a full-time logistics operation because we're still traveling around telling people in person. And let me tell you, there's nothing more awkward than getting a text from someone like, oh my gosh, congrats, when you absolutely did not tell them yet. Like, wait, did I forget to tell my Aunt Linda that I got engaged before posting on social media? It's going to be a busy summer on the move. But hey, we'll do it together right here on Brew's Ride with Hyundai. 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
1: And you come in, and I know I have to do that to you. I'm changing careers.
2: Do they have like dudes that are like backup probers?
1: You need a backup prober?
2: The backup probers. If it's a female doctor and a male patient is the probe person, do they have backups that would be a male that matches up?
1: Oh, it's because you want a man. Because you like man-on-man action.
2: That's all I've known.
1: Yeah.
2: At the doctor's office.
1: Yeah. Because you get that one time a year where you get to be gay.
2: No. No, you talk sports usually. Hey, did you see that homer last night?
1: Wait.
2: Did he knock it out of the park.
1: Homer?
2: Homer. The home run.
1: Oh, homer.
2: Did you see that homer last night? Man, did he rip one out of the park.
1: Oh, God.
2: And either on homer or rip, the action happens.
1: So I do wonder about this, because like if I'm a doctor, if there's like one guy and I'm like, yeah, I don't mind this. And then BJ comes in, I'm like, ugh. Because I'm sure there are some people that she might not mind, you know?
2: Yeah, I don't know. I've seen most of them that come in there.
1: Yeah, they're all...
2: I'm one of the better ones. Yeah.
1: Yeah. Anyway, let's talk about Taylor Swift, shall we?
2: Oh, yeah.
1: Oh, my gosh. KK. The countdown. This is so exciting, mm-hmm. you guys. Taylor Swift is releasing a new original song that we will play way too much.
2: No, not enough. You kidding me?
1: Toy Story 5. It's for that movie that's going to be huge. I Knew It, I Knew You is the name, and it's going to be released Friday, June 5th, ahead of the movie, which is going to come out June 19th. And obviously, this will be huge.
2: Looking forward to the movie. June 19th.
1: This
2: really?
1: Is the movie, yep. Mm-hmm. Sure.
2: Oh, that's
1: is.
2: Quicker than I thought.
1: I know.
2: Oh.
1: And she has the song I Knew It, I Knew You released on Friday. Carson's freaking out.
2: Woo!
1: He's so excited. Yeah.
2: We're off on the 19th.
1: Oh.
2: It's Juneteenth.
1: Oh, yeah. We can go see a movie.
2: Yeah.
1: And there we go. Anyway, so Toy Story 5, it's going to be huge.
2: Huge.
1: I mean, there's just no other word for it. All right. A new slang term. You know how I try to teach us all a new word every day? Well, today's word is clanker.
2: Clanker?
1: Clanker. A new slang term has been spreading online, and it's called clanker. It's a derogatory nickname people are using for AI chatbots, robots, and other artificial intelligence systems. So the word has become popular if you get frustrated with AI. People use it to complain about chatbots, automated customer service, AI-generated content, and fears that AI could replace human jobs. Some people that talk and stuff and analyzed language, say the rise of the term shows that AI is becoming a bigger part of everyday life. Others argue it's not really a slur because robots and AI aren't people.
2: Clankers is kind of dumb, too.
1: I don't really love it.
2: I don't either.
1: Yeah,
2: clankers. I mean, they're just stealing clunkers.
1: Yeah.
3: Yeah.
2: That's what they did.
1: Yeah, they did, and they put it on computers as clankers. Yeah, whatever. Somebody said you're going to be very disappointed because women have smaller fingers. Shoot.
2: Mm.
1: That is something else to think about, and that's yeah.
2: There's a lot here.
1: It is so much.
2: Yeah.
1: Did you guys see this? This is crazy. The average wedding now an average wedding now costs $36,000.
2: Ridiculous.
1: That is crazy.
2: Ridiculous. People that spend that money, unless you've got the money, obviously, but when you go in debt to do something like that, that is absolutely crazy, dumb.
1: The most expensive place to wed is, I mean, in the United States, is New York City. Their average is $99,000. Oh. That is, I bet, Carson, yours was pricey. Looked pricey.
3: Yeah, it was, I would say ballpark 30.
1: It looked pricey.
2: 30?
3: Yeah.
1: It was a beautiful wedding.
3: Yeah.
2: Mine wasn't, but 300. Little chapel.
1: Yeah.
2: Right next to Walmart. In case you forgot something.
1: Yeah,
2: you know, flowers. Yeah. Something. Go over there and get
1: nice.
2: Something.
1: Nice. That's nice.
2: It was a little chapel. Yeah. It really was. I think it was $275 to rent the chapel that afternoon. Oh, that was it.
1: Really?
2: There was no reception. No food. No drink, nothing.
1: Wow, you guys really, really did it big.
2: Well, I wanted to save. We were on a budget.
1: You're on a budget.
2: Yes,
1: yeah,
2: on a budget.
1: On a budget. Well, you know what?
2: 300 bucks.
1: Wow.
2: $275 to be exact.
3: That is awesome.
1: I just still feel bad.

0: bad because we were all at this big like radio station thing during Carson's wedding, so nobody here could go. We were all in Vegas.
1: Yeah.
0: It was very sad.
1: Remember. None of the crew could go.
2: No, do you, if that were your money, because daddy paid for it, right? Her dad?
1: Yeah.
0: Her dad.
2: Okay. So if that were your money, let's say that you and Bree are getting married, you and her as a couple would never spend that kind of money on a wedding, would you?
1: No, I just, it's too pricey. I'd want to use that money in other
2: ways. Let's say you got $60,000 in the bank. You're not going to use half that money for a wedding, are you?
1: No, I couldn't do it. Yeah.
2: No.
0: We don't have to worry about it. He's got daddy Warbucks.
2: I'm just saying, for most people out there who don't have that, little money chain going on.
0: Yeah.
2: Then, you know what? You're not going to spend that kind of money.
0: I got married at Mount Vernon Country Club. You know where that is?
2: I'll bet yours was a lot. Let me guess, 75.
0: There's no need to talk about it.
2: Ridiculous.
0: I did have an ice sculpture.
2: You did?
0: Oh. Yeah.
2: That was kind of cool.
0: And guess what else we did at the reception? Because it was out on the deck of Mount Vernon Country Club. We passed cigars with cigar cutter people.
2: You did what?
0: We had people who had trays with cigars.
2: Oh, okay.
0: And then they cut the cigars for people to smoke on the balcony.
1: See, that's fancy.
0: It was fancy. It was pretty, that was pretty fancy. Yeah. Anyway, I had a Groupon for it. All right, I'm done. There you go.
2: A lot of money.
0: Tablet trash.
3: BJ and Jamie. On Alice.

0: Your husband is coming.
1: Your husband has left the building.
2: Okay, you just turned it off. All right, that's fine.
3: Well, it was about to fire another element on the air.
2: Oh, gotcha. So you know, I wish she would find that husband. And then what's her follow-up? Like, oh, my God, I'm miserable.
3: I wish I'd never found my husband.
2: Yes. I bet that's it.
3: Yeah.
2: All right, we are having a whole discussion. I'm sure you guys have seen it. That 14-year-old boy, he went through the green light and got hit on an e-bike, I believe it was, right?
4: Yep.
2: And so Douglas County is having a big thing where they're going to teach all these kids different techniques on their bikes and safety. And I put it on our Facebook page because these things are getting out of control. And I don't know what the rules are. Like, I don't know if kids are allowed to have e-bikes. Are they allowed to ride those? But then the little, like, motorcycles, those are illegal? I don't even know the rules.
3: I don't think they care.
2: Well,
3: the people riding these things, they don't care. They don't care what the rules are. They're breaking the rules every day. You put more rules in, they're just going to break those rules. So we're at Kohl's returning something on Sunday. Lisa goes in to return something. Frog and I stay in the car. On her way out of the store, she's only in there for 3 or 4 minutes. On the way out, here they come. Man, oh, man. And it's almost to the point where like, uh-oh, this looks like a collision about to happen. Zoom, zoom, zoom. About six of these bikes, she stops. I mean, they go whiz by, up and down through the park. I didn't think they could ride in parking lots.
2: Those little mini bikes are illegal. For sure those are illegal. That's what I think the 14-year-old was on.
3: Yeah, but that's what these guys were
2: but
3: on.
2: But like an e-bike where you pedal and then you have pedal assist or whatever, those are legal on the road.
3: That's not what they're riding, though. Okay. They're riding like

0: basically, it's between a mini bike and a motorcycle.
1: Yeah,
0: I that's agree. What it is. Now, they might call it an electric scooter of some type, but it literally looks like a motorcycle to
1: when
0: me.
1: When did these become such a thing? They're everywhere.
0: Everywhere.
1: I mean, and these little kids are crazy.
0: These little whippersnappers.
1: And they're not wearing helmets or anything.
0: Here's what they should do. I have a solution here, okay?
1: Because
0: they
1: moped. Pull them over. How about a moped? Remember those?
0: Remember? The moped.
1: My dad said they were too expensive. I couldn't have one. But everybody'd ride their bike. Remember, they'd start pedaling, and then the next thing you know,
0: but the moped wouldn't do maybe 15 miles an hour.
1: Oh, if that.
0: These little kids are doing like 40 60. In a parking lot.
1: Yeah, it's crazy.
0: You know, here's what they should do. Now, Carson, you were telling a story about here in the studio off air about a cop pulling over or waiting at Jordan Road or something and pulled a kid, gave him a citation.
2: So Jordan and Chambers, they're actually pulling kids over that are riding these electric motorcycles because they are illegal to ride on the sidewalks, and kids are riding up and down the road on the sidewalks because they think it's legal.
1: Well, it's even illegal to ride them on roads, too, because they're like 14 but and they're not licensed.
2: But now Douglas County, they're pulling them over on sidewalks now to give them tickets.
0: Instead of giving them a ticket and notifying their parents, take the bike away.
1: Whoa.
0: I bet
1: they can.
0: That'll stop it.
1: What do you bet?
0: Well, now it's just a citation.
1: Oh, you don't think they get to compensate it?
0: I don't think they can compensate the vehicle itself. But pass a law. Just take the bike away. And that'll put a stop to it.
1: E-bikes. I don't know.
0: They're crazy.
1: They are crazy. And they don't care. I mean, I feel bad for that 14-year-old kid. And I'm so happy that he's alive. My God. I mean, that is terrifying.
0: On the other side of the coin, they sure look like fun, though.
1: They kind of look fun.
0: When I see these kids zipping through those parking lots I'm like, man, I think I'd love to do that.
2: They're doing like wheelies.
0: Yeah.
2: And stuff.
0: They're having a blast. Got that little helmet on. Running out in front of traffic. It looks pretty cool to me.
1: It's really fun until you get head trauma.
0: Yeah, that's not fun.
1: And they're not even wearing helmets. You know, it's crazy. I mean, I know I sound like kids these days are not even wearing the damn helmets.
0: I got to tell you, they have sold like crazy because they're everywhere.
1: I mean,
0: what a business.
1: We had mini bikes when I was little. You know, I had like a Honda 50. I think that's what I had. But the cop was cool in our little town. He let us ride him. He didn't care.
0: Yeah.
1: But I mean, we had to wear helmets. We had to we weren't riding in these crazy packs.
0: Yeah. And you're not in a city like where you're in right now with all the cars that are out there. I mean, it's really dangerous for these kids, right?
1: When did this become such a rage?
2: I don't know. Like, what's wrong with a standard bike? Like, growing up, you just ride your bike.
1: You know what? It goes with that tablet, you know? Everything's got to be way easier. No pedaling for me. I'm a lazy teenager, and I'm probably, like, fat and stuff.
0: Hey,
1: I bet
0: Brock,
1: it's fat kids.
0: Brock told me a couple of days ago he doesn't like bicycles. He wants a motorcycle.
1: See?
0: Yeah, he's 8.
1: They're all lazy, these kids.
0: You're not getting
1: kids.
0: A motorcycle. You pedal.
1: They're all lazy. That's what I'm going with.
3: 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Join the conversation.
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10: BJ
11: and Jamie
10: on Alice.

0: apologize. I'm sorry.
1: That's fine.
0: I gotta
1: go. You have to go.
0: I got a doctor's appointment, folks.
1: I hope she's hot. I know she's new.
0: I don't know if they listen or not.
1: Oh, okay.
0: Yeah, but she's beautiful. Gotta go.
1: Yeah, we should just
0: Gotta go. Well, all right, everybody, have a great day today. Let's see here. Tomorrow, Mumford & Sons again tomorrow morning.
1: Yeah, what time?
0: 7:30.
1: And also the Slacker Show has them tonight, today.
0: Okay, very cool.
1: And the playoffs are tonight.
0: Stanley Cup. Stanley Cup tonight. Who do you like, Carson?
1: Go Vegas.
2: I'm going Hurricanes all the way.
0: Canes.
2: Hurricanes are going to smoke them.
1: Hurricanes.
0: I think the Canes might be the better team.
1: You think? All right.
0: I don't know. I don't even watch.
1: We'll see what happens. But you know what's really exciting? What? Oh, my gosh. What's Summer that? House reunion number 2 is tonight.
0: What is that? Tonight?
1: Summer House reunion 2.
0: Wow.
1: You know all about these people.
0: The Amanda.
1: Yes.
0: The Sierra.
1: Yes.
0: The West.
1: Yep.
0: And then that, what's that guy's
1: Kyle.
0: Name? Kyle.
1: Yeah.
0: Oh, that Kyle.
1: So it's number 2. I'm excited about this.
0: Cool.
1: Yeah.
0: All right, we'll see you back here tomorrow. Have a great day today. Enjoy. Bye-bye.
1: Oh, love you, people. Mwah.

0: 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Put your ex to good use.
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So I mentioned earlier, Britney Spears has been kind of silent ever since her DUI. But I did see a celebrity hairstylist mention that he just did her hair and gave her a revamp, and she looks gorgeous. I hope she's getting the recovery she needs. It's Alice 105.9.

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We lost a legend this last year. Lead singer of Three Doors Down, Brad, passed away from cancer, if you did not hear. It's Alice 105.9. We're getting to that age where our favorite, like, rock stars and celebrities are getting older, and it's kind of making me sad.

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So video is going viral of Kanye West and Kim Kardashian like going through her closet and him like being like, no, that those clothes are bad, those are good. What's funny is Kim goes, well, I want to save those one day for my future daughter. 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Little do they know they would have a future daughter together.

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Coming up after 3 o'clock today, your next chance at Mumford & Sons tickets. We have a couple pair left all week for you.

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4: 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Slightly cooler today. We get a high of 78. It's going to be cloudy most of the day, and then we get a chance for some more thunderstorms this afternoon. 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

We need to get some animals adopted, and the Strays of Summer is happening this Saturday at number 38 at Rhino from 2 to 4 p.m. We'd love to see you out there. 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

So Honda has an engineer who's 84 years old, and why I'm talking about this is because he rocks this dope hairstyle. 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

mayor, and Spencer Pratt from The Hills has been going hard on trying to run for mayor. Here's the thing, though. He went from being, like, the lead contender at, like, 80% to now only 26%. I think people are starting to realize how unhinged he was on The Hills, and we're like, wait a minute. Will he win? I don't know.

New music from Noah Kahan. It's The Great Divide on Alice 105.9. And all the people who were assuming that Taylor Swift was going to have a new song in the Toy Story movie, guess what? She is going to have a song in the Toy Story movie. It's happening.

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Well, a 63-year-old grandma was arrested at the airport after smuggling a bunch of marijuana in. Interesting. Dallas 105.9. I mean, you gotta do what you gotta do, I guess, right?

It's Alice 105.9. What's going on? It is Heather Collins. And if you have a cat, you know how dramatic they sometimes can be. I got my cat a, like, couch, but it's made out of, like, cardboard because it's a cat scratcher. Let me tell you something. This cat is so dramatic. She, like, flops her head over the side of the couch. She scratches at it. I've never seen a more dramatic cat after I gave him a

0: I pulled out a t-shirt this morning. This is the honest truth. I can't tell because it's kind of dark in the room and I don't want to wake anybody up, right? So I go down to take a shower. And all of a sudden, I grab my shirt, slip it on. It says, Disney Dad.
1: Yeah.
0: You should have seen me. I ripped that shirt off. I will not wear this to work.
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12: Hey, it's Brew with this week's Ride Report, brought to you by Hyundai. What's up, Brew Crew? So, major life update. I just got engaged, which is amazing, exciting, emotional, and also somehow a full-time logistics operation because we're still traveling around telling people in person. And let me tell you, there's nothing more awkward than getting a text from someone like, oh my gosh, congrats, when you absolutely did not tell them yet. Like, wait, did I forget to tell my Aunt Linda that I got engaged before posting on social media? It's going to be a busy summer on the move, but hey, we'll do it together right here on Brew's Ride with Hyundai. While the world watches the stars at the FIFA World Cup, Hyundai has its eyes on the next generation of talent, the future stars who are already turning heads at age 14. Because Next doesn't wait for an invitation, and neither do we. Hyundai has always moved the future within reach. They did it when they made advanced safety standard on every vehicle and engineered EVs with ultra-fast charging capability. And they're still doing it every day. Because the future isn't some far-off concept. It's already here. Next starts now.

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1: Real quick, I want to remind everyone, these guys playing Folsom Field. Why doesn't anything work? Yeah. Watch this. Let me try it again. These guys. God, I tried so.
2: You did. You tried to be cool.
1: Hey, everyone. Alice 105.9 Slacker Show. These guys playing on Saturday. And anyway, we have tickets. Last minute.
2: I barely understood what you said there.
1: I know. I wasn't trying to be understood.
2: Mumford & Sons playing Folsom Field Saturday.
1: And we have last minute tickets. So this is how you're going to win them.

0: We want to talk about 911. Nope. Not 9/11. 911.
1: Perfect.
2: Okay.
0: Some woman called 911, I think multiple times, complaining that they wouldn't serve her a Jell-O shot at a bar.
2: Okay.
1: Because she was too drunk?
0: I don't know, or maybe most bars don't have them. Yeah, it's just like, can I get a Jell-O shot? It's like, what?
1: You ever tried a pudding shot? No.
0: No.
1: They're pretty good.
0: What? How do they?
1: One Barrel in Inglewood.
0: They make a pudding shot.
1: Ask Jamie about the pudding shots.
2: Mm.
1: And I hope she still makes some, but yeah.
0: It's not something you have to have prepared. Like a Jell-O shot, you have to have made the night before.
1: There's a limited amount.
0: Okay, so they've actually made pudding.
1: Yeah. Pudding.
0: They made pudding. I don't want that consistency.
1: I tell you, it's good.
2: Mm.
0: Do you know what's in it?
1: No.
0: But do you get buzzed?
1: Yeah.
0: Okay.
2: I just eat enough pudding throughout the day. I don't know that I need more.
0: Okay, so that's an example of 911.
1: Right.
0: Like, or if you called 911 for some weird, nefarious not... Did you?
1: I didn't really call for a weird reason. I've called a few times in my day. But one time when I was, what?
0: It's so weird. Like I've had loud neighbors. I don't think I've ever called them.
1: Well, I've called for three different times that I can think of that I definitely called for like a good reason.
0: Okay.
1: One of them was I was living in LA and there was a homeless man or however we say it now, but he.
0: Unhoused
1: man. And I was just driving past to go to my apartment that was around the corner from where this was because it was expensive in LA, and he was like in his sleeping bag and he fell kind of into the road, and so then I had to call them and they were like, well, did you hit him? And I was like, no, but someone might.
0: Will
1: yeah and I immediately heard sirens, which was pretty cool, but I was like, he fell into and fell chose I don't know, but they've definitely thought I hit him. They definitely were like,
0: yeah,
1: ma'am,
0: you called. It's like, just say it.
1: Right. And I was like, no, I'm just like trying to protect.
0: That's a pretty good reason to call.
1: Yeah, until they accuse you of hitting him.
0: Yeah. There's no way to prove, but right. You are innocent.
1: Right, I was.
0: Do you remember the Amber Alert that happened recently?
1: Yeah.
0: That culminated in my neighborhood? Mm-hmm.
1: Yeah.
0: Like, all my neighbors called 911 because this fool was like, crashed his truck somewhere in my neighborhood and is jumping fences.
1: Dude.
0: Anyway, he broke into the back of somebody's house and then like SWAT and everybody like, took over one of my neighbor's houses.
2: What?
1: To be like close to it?
0: Yeah. So then they're looking because if he's in there with the kid, so then like they go into your kid's bedroom, move all their Barbies out of the way, like open the blinds just a little bit and like shove a rifle through. Like, to be like, that's another kind of call. I mean, they don't have to be goofy.
1: Right.
0: So if you've got.
2: Wow.
0: All right. If you've got a good, goofy or real 911 reason, we'd love to hear your story.
3: Best caller is getting a pair of tickets to see Mumford & Sons.
2: A few pudding shots.
0: Oh, yeah.
3: They're playing Folsom Field this Saturday, the 6th, courtesy of AEG Presents.
0: 303-222-5423. You may text or you may call.
3: I've also called 911 a few times. There was a crash that I witnessed. A car completely rolled over, was upside down. And so you don't want to be like, someone else will call. So I was like, I'm calling. I don't care if 14 people call.
0: I always say someone else.
2: I'm just going to bug them. And they already know.
0: But don't you think, like, if you're the third person seeing the accident, the first two called, right?
3: You don't know that.
1: Or not.
3: Because they might assume that you're calling.
0: You're so annoying.
3: But here's the issue, and maybe it's a little PSA. If your phone is connected to your car, your speaker has to be up. So here I am like, why aren't they talking to me? I'm trying to ask for help. And they're not picking up the phone.
1: And really, it's because you turned your speaker down.
3: Yeah, I couldn't hear them.
1: Yeah.
0: So then they're just following you, thinking there's an emergency where you are.
3: Correct.
0: I just remembered, I have called 911.
1: Why?
0: It wasn't me, but like, I've told this story before. Like, you want your kids to play with a phone? Like, I got rid of my Nokia phone. I took the SIM card. Like, here, have the phone. They can play with it. Oh, yeah. If you hold the 9 key of an old phone, it's 911, even if it doesn't have a SIM card in it.
1: Which is good.
0: yeah, it's great until they're like, out in front of your house. I wasn't even home, but like my ex-wife was there and there was like cop cars because all they heard was like.
1: Right, they thought someone was being abducted.
0: Yes.
1: Yeah. Oh.
0: So they stormed the castle.
1: On like a phone now?
0: No, but like I've called, God, now I realize I do it all the time.
1: You call 911?
0: Yeah, if you do like a push-up, the Apple Watch.
3: The little button on the side.
0: Yeah, if I hold this, it's like whoop. Yeah, I'm calling 911 right now. Okay. Hey guys, it's me. Don't come.
1: It's me again.
0: It's me.
2: So you're doing the push-up and they just hear the loud breathing?
0: Yes. Yeah. And they think something bad is happening to you.
1: And it is. Well, you're doing push-ups.
0: Yes, I'm doing push-ups.
2: Help me.
0: Hack, have you called 911?
2: I did have to call 911 once. I was probably like 10 or 11, and my sister was like 2 or 3 or so, and she was on the couch, and she had what we now know was a seizure, but like all of a sudden, her eyes kind of rolled back and started shaking. So I called my dad over, and it was the one weekend that my mom had gone out of town. She never went out of town. Gosh. Like, never got to do that. She goes out of town. So my dad's like, call 911, and throws me the cordless, like the landline phone. And I don't know what to do, so I'm telling him where we are, and then at one point, I was like, just get here. And my dad was like, all right, it's not a movie, dude. Relax.
1: Just get here.
0: She's fine, obviously.
2: She's fine, yeah. Yeah, she's
0: scary. Like, you're a hero, man.
1: Yeah.
2: Thanks. Yeah, they did get there.
0: Yeah.
1: Yeah.
0: You're like, that kid, where's that kid? I want to see him.
2: My mom
1: give him
2: was
1: the Medal
2: pissed.
1: Of Honor.
0: All right, if you've been a part of a 911 emergency call, we'd love to hear all about it. Best call going to see Mumford & Sons. 303-222-5423.

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4: I think you've done everything right and absolutely nothing wrong. 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

0: So we're taking stories about 911, mm-hmm. when you had to call 911, when you accidentally called 911. Mm-hmm. Another woman was in the news because she called because the burger joint she was at would not sell her a Whopper, so she involved the authorities.
1: It wasn't a Burger King.
0: Yeah, she was at Wendy's.
2: Oh.
1: Oops.
0: Yeah, so the police came and just, you know, shot her.
1: No, no.
0: John!
3: Yeah.
0: Oh my God, okay.
3: Getting in the post office, getting rained on.
0: Okay. Oh, you're getting rained on. So 911, what happened?
3: I have twin boys, and we have joint custody or split custody, and I did not know that their mom gave them a phone. And so they got real quiet, and apparently one of them decided to call 911 and see if the cops could come over for like a high five and a hug. About 10 minutes later, the other twin said, "Where are they?" And he goes, "I don't know. They haven't showed up." And then he goes, "Give me the phone." Called them back. And about 15 minutes later, there was a cop on my door going, "Hey, somebody called 911. And I have never been more confused in my life.
2: Because you didn't even know they had a phone to call with.
0: Nope. Oh, my God.
3: Yeah.
0: Wow. Were they saying like they wanted a high five and a hug?
3: It just it depends on which one you ask, but yes, essentially yes.
2: How old are those twins now?
0: Yeah.
3: 11.
2: Oh, okay.
0: Not as funny when they call it 11.
2: Yeah.
3: they were 6 at the time.
0: Yeah, so 6-year-olds is cute.
4: And they just wanted a hug.
1: Yeah, yeah. They're like, cute. Cops, cool.
0: So then the cops shot them. Right?
2: Slacker.
3: Yeah, they did the whole house tour. That was fun.
0: Okay. Oh, because you have to. You have to prove that there's nothing.
2: Everything's okay.
3: Like
0: oh my gosh, man.
2: That's gnarly.
0: Yeah. All right. Thank you.
3: So go from nice casual Saturday to not to be nervous about whatever's going on.
0: Yeah. That's really strange. Yeah. I just remembered my mom when she worked at a bank. One time she was like sitting there.

0: at her desk, and she just would see like a little head pop up outside, and she was like, what the what? And then she'd see somebody running or whatever. Somebody had like need the silent alarm.
1: Oh my gosh.
0: And the cops were like surrounding the building, just popping their heads up to see. Like if
1: they're like, everything looks pretty chill in there.
0: Yeah, because they're just like, well, we don't know what's going on, but somebody hit the silent alarm.
2: Whoa.
0: But she would just see a little cop head like a boop boop. Just pop up and pop down. It's like, Lisa?
3: Yay.
0: 911, what happened?
3: I showed up at my home to the SWAT team raiding it. And I was coming home from the dog park. So I was having cocktails at the dog park. And when I pulled up and the SWAT team is at my home, I thought I'm getting a DUI in my driveway. And they came out with their cop necklaces and they're like, it's okay, you're not in trouble. And I'm like shaking because I'm thinking about to get a DUI.
1: Well,
0: why are they in your home? Yeah.
3: They're like, it's okay, it's not you, it's your roommate. He's been dealing meth out of here for the past 2 years.
4: We had to
3: come on in with our SWAT crew and raid it. We found a pound of meth in the bedroom.
0: Okay.
5: did you not know your roommate was doing that?
1: Did you not know your roommate?
0: Yeah.
3: I mean, I knew him. I seen him naked a couple times. But
0: Lisa,
3: really
0: Lisa,
5: I'm getting more confused.
0: Super quick question.
1: Were you sleeping?
0: Were you just at the dog park just now?
3: Headed there now, sir.
1: Have a good time, my girl.
5: Not too good.
1: Drive safe. I've seen him naked a couple times.
0: Okay.
5: All right.
2: That's how I describe Slacker.
5: Yeah, that's true.
0: Paul?
6: Yay.
0: 911, what happened?
6: So I work as a jail deputy, and I had an inmate who was complaining of some medical issues.
0: Okay.
6: So I told them I'd give medical a call, let them know what was going on. They were already aware. Told them what they told me, and an inmate came up to me and was like, yeah, well, I tried to call 911, and it didn't work. So inside the jail.
1: Was he supposed to have a phone?
6: No, she used one of the jail-provided phones.
0: Okay. You can't call 911 from inside?
6: You definitely can. And they call us, and they're kind of like, you guys okay? Is there something going on?
1: Y'all good?
2: Handle your business. Yeah. Like, what's going on over there?
0: Avery?
7: Hi.
0: Oh, boy. Avery, how old are you?
7: I'm 11 years old.
0: Okay. Did you mean to call us or 911?
7: You.
0: Okay. Tell us your 911 story. What happened?
7: Okay. My mom, when we were walking lunchtime, we saw a cat stuck in the tree. So my mom called 911 for the police department to come and rescue the cat. They got there. The cat jumped out of the tree.
1: No. Avery, that's an awesome story. How dare you? With a child on the phone.
0: I can't just leave it like that.
1: But it was funny.

0: to decide. This is news or no.
1: I know. But guys, you felt it, right? That was great.
2: That was good. Yeah.
1: Yeah.
3: Those extra sessions have been paying off.
4: Good evening, I guess.
1: What is going on?
4: Welcome to the program.
1: Good evening. Thank you.
3: Welcome to the nightly news, I guess.
1: What is going on?
5: It's kind of a weird news day. Does anyone else feel that?
6: A little.
5: Yeah.
1: Can I just say, can I ask a weather question? Can we get our meteorologist out?
5: Over to,
4: is his name again? I can't remember.
5: Tyler with the news. I mean the weather.
6: Scott?
1: Did anybody get hail yesterday? I mean, I know we were here when it happened.
5: Yeah, I was like, yes, we did.
1: No. But like, friends of mine were in the Anschutz area, like Children's Hospital and stuff. And they sent pictures of, it looked like a snowstorm. It was 6 inches thick. It looked like the Red Rocks Louis Tomlinson thing.
4: Whoa.
1: It got after it yesterday. And there's a chance it could be going again.
5: I got an email from my like car insurance that was like, hail, you all good?
1: Really?
5: That's what it said. And I'm like, oh, that's, yeah. It was like the recent hail in your area. You let us know if you need anything. AKA, give us your money.
1: Oh. But that would be them giving you money.
5: Kind of.
1: I'm sorry to have interrupted with this little weather moment.
5: Good evening.
1: Good evening. Oh, so much better.
5: Welcome to the
1: program.
5: Thank
1: you.
5: If you've been wondering what's been going on with the Fab Five from Queer Eye, so have we. And Karamo. Well, the show ended, and now Karamo Brown is speaking out about it, and he was talking about how there was, like, bullying on set, and people, like, when it would come up, people would just say, like, that's just that person, rather than actually addressing the issues.
1: Wow.
5: He ended up not doing the interviews for, season 10? Yeah, he skipped out on all the, like, interviews and appearances ahead of season 10.
1: Wow.
5: Because of all of this, and apparently something was said that his mother overheard while visiting on set. And to this day, he doesn't know what it was, but it was enough that his mom cried. And it was about...
1: She didn't tell anybody. She was just like...
5: It was about him. And I guess she was like, I will not tell you out of protection. So...
1: But just don't trust those people.
5: Yeah. So it's pretty sad because I feel like that was such a show of like love and hope and joy. And then it just didn't
1: turns out
5: end
1: not
5: well. Yeah.
3: I would not bring my mother here.
5: I have.
3: I know, and I would not recommend it.
1: I sat next to her mother.
5: That's right.
1: It's been real awkward. I'm sorry, Mom.
5: Yeah. Dina.
6: Good evening.
1: Good evening, I guess.
6: I did not say that for the record. Tonight starts Love Island.
5: Hello. Although it's the U.S. version, right?
6: Yeah.
5: Still.
6: They still kind of shout it.
5: Yeah.
6: But a contestant has already been kicked off. So.
1: How?
6: Racial slurs again. It happened last year.
1: What is going on with reality TV?
6: Yeah. So we'll see what happens. It was Vasana, I think is. I thought it was Vanessa, but it's Vasana. So. Okay.
5: Did you see the thing that
3: going to the gym and the Vasana?
6: Yeah.
5: Someone on
6: Vasana.
3: Okay.
5: Vasana?
6: Vasana? Yeah.
5: I don't know. Okay. Someone on TikTok suggested that because it's 6 weeks.
6: I think
5: it's
6: so.
5: Six nights a week for 6 weeks.
6: Yeah.
1: Six nights a week?
6: It's technically like five because they do the after
1: the
6: sun, but
1: God.
6: No one cares about the after
5: right.
6: sun. Yeah. It's
5: well,
6: a lot.
5: This TikToker was saying pair watching Love Island with some sort of good habit. And 6 weeks of a good habit, like do your walking pad or like, or organize your kitchen
6: That's
5: or
6: smart.
5: Cook your dinner and meal prep while watching it. It might get
1: six
5: me into watching it.
1: Nights yeah. a week. Oh my God.
5: Really? It's five, slacker.
6: Because the after sun sucks. They need
5: and
6: to get rid of
5: Sundays?
6: It. Yeah.
1: Okay. Hack,
3: mm-hmm.
1: did you hear what just happened there? We have Love Island updates for the next six.
3: That's a lot of episodes.
5: It is.
3: Oh my God.
1: Okay.
3: Good evening.
1: Good evening.
3: Tom Holland is in the news. Huh? Hunky
6: yeah.
3: Tom Holland. He has a new line of non-alcoholic drinks called Barrow Shandies. They're designed specifically for his fiancée Zendaya, who doesn't like beer.
6: So he's like, I'll take care of it, honey.
3: Yeah, they're going to have, they launch June 8th. They hit Target shelves June 14th. They've got four flavors. Daybreak Shandy, it's like lemon lime. There's Golden Hour.
1: Shandy is a beer.
3: Yes, but they, so they,
6: like a so sweet beer.
1: I don't like beer. Let me make a line of beers for you, honey.
5: But his other line was all, I think it was IPAs.
3: Oh, so he already has some.
5: Is it Biro or Barrow? I don't know how it's pronounced.
3: Yeah. Okay.
5: But yeah,
1: it's
5: he
1: Vasana.
5: Does.
3: Oh.
5: It's Vasana. I've tried the previous line and they're good.
1: Oh, they are?
5: Yeah, it's for NA people.
3: He's blended non-alcoholic lager with lemonade and fruit flavors. I think he's hoping people don't know about soda.
5: I would try this, though. I would try it.
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2: It's tough on I-25 southbound. Brake lights there out of Denver. You're going to see those delays from Alameda Avenue on I-25 south in stretches toward 285. Expect delays on 70 both directions between I-25 and your ride through into Aurora. If you are headed to DIA, the brake lights on 70 east, so they start near 270 and they clear up as you get onto Peña Boulevard. Slowdowns, a little bit of a backup on parts of Peña, but overall it's a pretty good one. With Denver traffic, I'm Tiffany Wittstrom.
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0: Okay, like, listen, we know Saturdays get crazy. Mm-hmm. You've got soccer games, flag football games, baseball games.
1: There's a Rockies game.
0: Is there really?
1: Later in the day, I'm going.
0: Yeah, nobody goes to that. Oh, never mind.
1: You're right.
0: Nerd. So we want to get on your calendar right now. This Saturday, mm-hmm. you've heard us talking about it, but like for real, you have to come to number 38 in Rhino because it is our inaugural Strays of Summer.
1: It's going to be so much fun. Even if you don't want to adopt a pet that day, maybe you want to start browsing, getting an idea, or you just want

0: want to come support them and have
1: you
0: a beer.
1: You want to start sniffing around?
2: Oh, there we go.
0: That's cute.
2: Sniffing their butts. Sniffing,
3: yeah. There'll be dogs and cats, I believe. Mm-hmm. We're trying to get a final head count because we don't know what to expect. I think we just added a couple more rescues.
0: We did. For sure, a friend of Jack is going to be coming, which they're really popular around here.
3: And I'm 99% sure Four Paws for Life.
0: I just texted to get a confirmation. I don't have one, okay. So I don't know.
3: Let's roll through some of the other people that are definitely coming.
1: Angels with Paws.
3: There you go.
4: Evergreen Animal Protective League.
0: Positive Restorations.
3: And she's going off to...
0: I know. I'm sorry. I don't have my normal sheet in front of me.
3: Hobo Care Boxer Rescue.
1: Lola's Rescue.
4: Longmont Humane Society.
0: Evergreen Animal Protective League. They also are the ones who are bringing the dog name Slacker.
3: Yeah. Oh. Old Dog New Digs. Nobody said that.
1: Positive Restoration.
3: She already said that.
1: She did say, all right, then Red Fern Animal Rescue will be there.
0: There we go.
4: Res Dog Rescue.
3: Go ahead, take the good one.
0: Scroungy Dogs and Pretty Pups.
3: Yeah, and Soul Dog Rescue.
1: Mm-hmm, yeah.
3: But that's not all. Now how much would you pay? It's free to get in, right?
1: Yeah.
3: Absolutely free to get in. But Sploot is helping put this whole thing on. They're helping to, they're helping immensely. And that's who you're going to want to go to if you adopt a pet. Like, Sploots are everywhere. But they have a prize they're giving away that day that you can sign up for today.
0: Mm-hmm. You go to the alice1059.com website. We think it's under contest? Mm-hmm.
3: Yes, under contest.
1: Yeah. Yeah, you get a vet membership and a $100 gift card to Chuck and Don's.
3: So, I mean,
1: it's all thanks to Sploots.
0: And vet membership, if you win this, it covers multiple visits.
3: It's
0: pretty cool, especially if you're going to get a new dog.
3: Yes, even if you have an old dog. Sploot is going to be your spot. So get signed up for that now, or you can sign up for it on site. Maybe sign up for it twice. I don't know. Alice1059.com on the contest page. We also have some Slacker Show bandanas in case. I have never put bandanas on my pups.
4: It's one of my favorite things. They're
3: like
4: so
3: Mojo with
4: cute.
3: A black lab, and it's just, you had to have one. But like little golden doodles, I've never done it, but I'm definitely doing
0: it. Johnson's never worn one either. He will after this. He will. We also are going to be giving away like some treats and bags of food from I and Love and You. They're a Boulder-based
3: company.
0: Can
3: I just say, I just looked at that. I thought it was like for us. It looks edible.
4: The packaging is
0: so like jerky bites.
3: Yes, it looks. Don't tell me I wouldn't fire that down.
1: No, they're pretty good.
0: You would.
3: They're pretty good.
4: Who's a good dog?
3: Who's a good? Okay.
0: It says who's a good dog. It's Obvs.
3: Obvs.
0: Like obvious.
3: No, thank you. Don't you ever mansplain.
0: They also have cat treats, by the way.
1: Awesome.
3: So again, 2 to 4. Rhino. Number 38. Kong has a bunch of extra prizes for dogs. And Fetch Photo Truck is going to be out there.
1: And also, come if you can't come at 2, like, we're just hanging out. We're going to be there. So if you can't get there to those 3, like, it's just going to be open. Come and go as you please.
3: Everybody, all these shelters are bringing a bunch of animals. So, like, there's going to be... I don't want this to sound like a bad word because I think it's a great word. It's going to be chaos.
4: Yeah.
0: In a good way.
3: In the most delicious, like... I remember when my childhood dog had puppies and they were just like, they're just everywhere. It's like, I am just going to lay in the middle of number 38 on the ground and just let animals walk on me.
0: I don't know that they're going to be like free roaming, but yeah.
3: No, but you guys just bring animals over and walk them over my
0: face.
3: It'll be a thing.
0: Also, don't forget, we are giving away a pair of Ed Sheeran tickets for those who attend.
3: If I was even remotely prepared, I'd have a song ready.
0: But you know, you're not, so that's okay.
3: Okay, wait, what if we just play an Ed Sheeran song right now?
1: Oh,
3: like on the radio? What if we just rip right into June 6th, which is this Saturday, 2 to 4, get to number 38 or we'll find you.

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0: this comes up on the show every once in a while. Junk injuries.
1: Mm-hmm.
0: Yeah.
2: Mm-hmm.
0: The time you hurt your junk. It can happen to anyone.
1: It can.
0: I'm fascinated. It's one of those things. We just want to hear when you hurt your junk. But like, I've been told that you getting kicked there hurts like as much as us getting kicked there in some weird way.
1: I imagine getting kicked anywhere would be kind of painful.
0: I don't know, because here's the thing, and I don't know if Hack will back me up on this. Like, you don't have to get kicked there.
2: Mm-hmm.
0: Sometimes getting nicked there, like...
2: Yeah, because it's an internal organ that's not internal. So it's very sensitive. It's like extra sensitive.
0: I remember a time, like, if you're a band nerd, maybe only Aaron will... Like, were you in band?
2: Yeah.
0: What were you in band?
2: Drunk? Flat Alto Sax.
0: Oh, that's right.
2: Yeah.
3: And I wasn't in band.
0: You weren't?
3: No. We didn't have a band.
0: You seem like... So you're a reed licker.
2: Ugh. I am, yeah.
0: Ugh, God, that's
2: you
0: so gross.
2: Reed licker.
0: But if you like take a drumstick and like slam it down on the ground, it'll spring back up.
2: Mm-hmm.
0: If
2: you
0: hit it the right way. So like... And one was like... And it just went... Just the tip went... And... Yep.
1: Tip.
0: Yep. And let me tell you a little something about that.
1: Oh.
0: It is, you're on the ground and you can't breathe. No, I know childbirth is horrible, but this is worse.
1: No.
0: Considerably worse.
1: I have not done childbirth, but I can guarantee you it's not worse.
0: I don't know, man.
2: You're not expecting it. You're not prepared or anything.
0: And it just, you all of a sudden
1: you want to fight?
0: But you're ill.
2: Don't kick me in the junk. She's going to. I know she's going to.
0: She will. Or just nick it.
1: Ugh. Yeah. I'll find a drumstick somewhere.
0: Do you get sick?
2: Mm-hmm. Yeah.
0: Like you get bubble guts immediately. It's crazy.
1: Okay. Have you heard about childbirth?
0: Yeah. It's walk in the park. They numb you. You get a whole drug in your back. It's like.
1: And a human head and body.
2: Yeah. There's a reward.
1: Exits.
2: No reward.
0: Yeah,
2: there's
0: no reward for a drumstick. Okay. The reason we were thinking about it is this Austrian dude was a flasher.
1: Okay.
0: And he flashed, this part is not the fun part, he flashed a woman and her child.

0: She did the scream thing. She did whatever. So he tried to zip up real fast. And he caught it. Yeah, he caught it in there.
1: Rightfully so.
0: Yeah. 100%.
2: Well deserved.
0: Yeah. She reported it to the police and they're like, let's see if we can. Oh, there he is. He's the guy.
2: In pain. Yeah.
0: Doubled over in pain with his junk. Because let me just say, in the zipper.
2: No, I can't imagine. No.
3: You got to go. You got to undo it.
0: You have to.
3: You have to.
0: But do you have the strength to pull
2: to
0: you got to get someone else like, just.
3: You have to hold my arms back.
0: Yes.
3: And, like,
0: and
3: do it.
0: Go,
3: do it.
0: Yeah.
1: Getting like your armpit stuck in the zipper is bad enough.
0: Horrifying.
1: I can't imagine.
0: The most sensitive.
1: Yeah. When I was in college.
0: Oh, boy.
1: I'm not going to give too many identifying information, but a friend of mine.
0: Okay.
1: Went like cliff jumping. I think I've told this before.
0: I don't recall.
1: But she was out cliff jumping with some people. I was not there. Okay, fine. It was my roommate. And she didn't come back that night. And then it like got kind of late into the next morning. And I was like, I should check on her. I text to check in. And she's like, hey, I'm on my way home from the hospital. I jumped and I did not keep my legs nice and closed. And I ripped.
0: She ripped it on a rock?
1: No, or just the force of the water ripped her kind of like childbirth. I don't know if it was pulled a hole, but
0: she...
1: Yeah.
3: What?
1: Just tons
0: sheer
1: of stitches.
0: Force.
1: Tons of stitches. Yeah, they were high. These were like high cliff jumping. Hence why I wasn't there.
0: But you have to know the second you hit the water, it's like,
1: oh no, it was like,
0: that's
1: I guess
0: normal.
1: She hit the water and it was like, get her to a hospital now.
0: She just started screaming.
1: Imagine the blood.
0: Yeah. Let's not.
1: Okay, good. Yeah, let's not. Yeah, you're right.
3: I'd be so embarrassed. I don't know that I could go to the hospital.
0: Dude,
3: I
0: mean, you don't have it. You're
3: just
0: screaming.
2: Have to, yeah.
0: You're
3: it.
0: Screaming.
1: You're ripped open. Yeah.
3: This
2: I
3: is
2: mean,
3: life now.
2: I have definitely gotten, I don't know if it's rug burn or some sort of like from Spanx. From it being.
0: Basket.
1: Oh my gosh. Oh my gosh.
0: Oh, Spanx.
2: No, S-P-A-N-X.
1: Yeah, at my sister's wedding. I went to the restroom and I was like, well, I'm never wearing these Spanx again. Cause
2: yeah.
1: Cut.
2: Yeah. What? There we
1: they
2: go.
1: Were
2: That's
1: so
2: a better
1: sturdy
2: word.
1: That
2: yeah.
1: They cut you.
2: Yeah.
0: I've had a change of heart. I don't think we do this now.
1: No, we have to.
0: I don't have the mental. Okay. If you have a story that will make us cringe, we want to hear your junk injury.
2: Best caller is getting a pair of tickets to see Lauren Daigle. You say,
0: this song.
2: Yeah.
1: Feels like a crazy person to be doing junk injury for now
0: yeah,
1: that I think about it.
2: It's okay.
0: We programmed to the artist.
2: Yeah, she's playing Ford Amphitheater, which is
0: great
2: the new one
0: spot.
2: In the Springs. August 15th, courtesy of AEG Presents.
0: 303. Oh, God. Everybody's in their car right now with their legs crossed. 303-222-5423. You may text or call.
3: When I was in probably about eighth grade, it became very popular amongst the boys to both like do the tap. I don't know how to say it. Like,
0: I
3: you
0: hate
3: just,
0: the
3: you know
0: tap.
3: I mean?
0: My it's never been funny to me. I don't understand it.
3: I agree.
0: It's not funny.
3: But also, it was very popular to pants people. You know, it's like you're just. It's
0: Did
3: like
0: they call
3: the worst
0: it cup
3: time.
0: Check?
3: Cup check. There you go. Yeah, exactly.
1: Oh my god.
3: It's like the worst like, time to be a boy because it's
0: oh
3: just.
0: Oh god, it's
3: yeah.
0: the worst.
3: And I remember one time we were at a birthday party. It was my buddy's birthday party, and it was a swimming party, so we're at the pool. And he was like getting ready to open his presents, and one of my friends went to cup check him. As another friend, they didn't even plan this. Another friend pantsed him right as he went whack, and he just hit him in front. There were girls there and everything.
0: And he punched him in the junk.
3: Yeah, directly.
1: And then he felt weird because he touched it.
3: Yeah, he did.
1: Yeah.
3: It's not like the. It for some reason the swimsuit like doesn't really provide protection, but it feels like it does. You know,
2: it's less it's like violating.
3: Little, yeah. Oh, this God. Is shout out
0: you guys
3: Kevin.
0: I'm not I don't feel good. I don't think we can do this.
1: We gotta.
0: Okay, can they mostly be girls then? Because I don't have the stomach to hear a bunch of guys hurting their
1: oh
0: junk.
1: Yeah okay but we'll take it. Classic.
0: Wow, that was a lot.

0: Okay. Whatever. Whoever. Call in. We want to hear your junk injuries. Best call going to see Lauren Daigle. 303-222-5423.
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4: Traffic a bit heavier today through Denver, but I imagine a bit easier to traverse. It was for me anyway. Let's take a look at your ride on 270 northbound without construction on the approach to Vasquez. If you're heading into Commerce City, that ongoing road work causing backups. 70 westbound near Vasquez. There's also a crash contributing to some slowdowns. 70 west actually slow almost from Aurora as you make your way into Denver. And if you're using I-25 northbound, it's pretty tough from just about Alameda Avenue with construction on I-25 southbound heavy from well before Alameda. The approach to 225 with Denver traffic. I'm Tiffany Whitstrom.
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0: I'm on the record of saying I don't want to do it anymore. Unless they're all calls from girls.
1: And I'm on the record saying, sure, we will take the pain.
0: We're doing junk injuries. I forgot to tell the classic, so can I tell it real quick? Mm. The man, I don't know if you've heard this, but the guy in my hometown had a sleepover. Everyone was sliding down the banister.
1: Actually, this one, I get it now. I can't.
0: Oh, okay. Anyway, as Scott, I won't say his full name, slid down the banister, it ripped open. And he screamed in pain, much like your cliff diving friend.
1: Uh-huh. Mm.
0: But then as he jumped off the banister, like a little boing, boing, boing, like it came out.
1: Like a bouncy ball.
0: Like a ball on a string.
1: Literally what it was. Has he gone on to like have children?
0: I don't know. He became the security guard at the mall, and then I could just never look at him. And then anybody be like, why are you so weird with Scott? I'm like, let me tell you a story. So
1: I've seen his literal.
0: Yeah, I've seen the insides of his junk.
1: Right. And not really by choice. No, that one pains me.
0: No, it's horrifying. Always. But I mean, your friend being ripped stem to stern is also not super
1: but
0: fun.
1: But I wasn't there.
0: And nothing fell out.
2: Yeah. Like, the sleepover was fun, but the party favors, a little weird.
1: Oh, my God.
0: They went all pinata on
1: God.
0: It.
1: Guys!
0: All right. Heidi?
3: Yeah.
0: junk injury. What'd you do to your junk? So what happened?
3: I was on this... I went to this amusement park. It was so much fun. But they had this big, big water slide, and it was super fast and almost straight down. You know those?
0: I can't do those. Four-story tube.
1: You mean, no, like the ones that are open?
0: They can't be open if it's straight down. They have to be the tube until
4: there's
0: angle.
4: There's like a tube just at the beginning.
0: Yeah, for the part where you would die. Yeah.
1: I don't like it.
0: I like it a lot.
4: Yeah.
0: It's so fun. No.
3: Well, somebody bet me like a good amount of money to do it, so I did it. But what happened was the water is so powerful. Like water, forget it.
0: Did you not cross your legs?
3: You know what? Who even remembers? But I must not have, because my bathing suit went so far in my
4: crack. Oh, no.
3: So bad.
0: Okay,
1: that's like rug burn
3: in there.
1: In your hoo-ha.
3: I needed the female lifeguard to help me when I got off the slide.
0: You're not being funny. For real, someone had to help you get it out?
3: Yeah, it wasn't funny. No, I was in so much pain and I could barely like walk, and it was like one piece sort of attached thing, and I had to have her kind of help me. So
2: Do you tip after that?
0: You're very close with each other.
3: I owed her my firstborn child, really.
0: Okay. So it was just wet. It was wedged. And what did you describe it as? Rug burn?
1: A rug burn on your hoo-ha.
0: Okay. All right.
3: Yeah, it was bad.
0: Yeah, future reference, cross your legs.
2: Mm.
0: It'll keep it from...
3: Yeah, I'm never going on that again. You can't give me $200
0: A bit of an enema no matter how you slice it, but...
3: Exactly.
0: Okay.
3: Exactly.
0: Thank you.
3: Yeah.
0: Jessica.
5: Yeah, I got it.
0: Junk injury. What happened?
5: Oh, God. This one was terrible. It was terrible. I was doing some grooming, right, as one does.
0: Oh,
5: right?
0: God.
5: Summer's coming up. So, of course, you know, we got to keep it in check. And I, you know, being very careful, of course. But I, in the middle of doing my grooming, I had to sneeze so bad.
1: No.
0: Can I just ask one question? Are you using something electronic or are you using a razor?
5: A razor.
0: Oh, God. Oh, God. Oh, God. Why? Why? Why do they make razors with 7 blades on? Like, the more they just keep adding blades and it's just like, it's more chance. Okay, I'm sorry. So you got to sneeze.
5: So many blades. And it really snuck up on me, or else I would have obviously moved the razor far away.
1: You sure would have.
5: And it snuck up on me, came up out of nowhere, and I sneezed and sliced myself so badly. It would not stop bleeding. Okay. And so I had to go,
0: because there's just, it's like, there are parts of your body that just have more capillaries and stuff. Like, if you cut your ear, you would not believe how much it bleeds.
1: Yeah.
0: 4 days. So

0: I can only imagine how much.
1: Looks good.
0: Oh my God. And you probably went
2: so
0: sideways is the problem.
3: Oh.
0: It's when you go sideways with the razor, then you're getting all six blades going.
3: Man. Yeah. Hey, man.
0: No, I'm just like.
3: Make it stop.
0: Okay. Okay.
3: Did it ever stop bleeding, or are you still holding on to it right now?
2: To this day, still bleeding.
0: No, no. Okay.
2: Okay. Like, can I just? Okay, I already care, but
0: is there? You can't put a Band-Aid, right?
2: Right.
0: You just
3: depends
0: put gauze.
3: Where exactly. You were.
0: I mean,
3: there's a lot of spots.
0: I know, but you still don't put a Band-Aid
3: right, no, you probably
0: on
3: don't
0: your
3: put a,
0: junk.
3: Right, you don't put a Band-Aid.
1: Because okay, you got to take it off eventually.
0: Oh.
2: Yeah, I would have switched from shaving to getting waxed if they put a Band-Aid down there.
0: Okay. Thank you.
1: The picture's fully painted.
3: Yeah.
0: One more, I think. Annie?
4: Yes.
3: Yes.
0: Yes. Junk injuries.
4: Sorry.
0: What happened?
4: So, when I was little, I had horseback riding lessons, and you always wanted to be one of the first people to arrive because there was one saddle that had a really worn down part in the middle that was like metal.
3: Oh.
4: And so I was one of the last to arrive and of course got the terrible saddle and rode on it all day. So when I got home, I was bleeding and it wasn't the saddle, it was my first period.
3: Oh. Oh. Oh. But you weren't sure.
4: I was not sure. Yeah,
3: also,
4: and my mother had not explained it to me yet.

0: Somehow, every single week, we have somebody reach out to us who wants to get something off their chest. It's Candy's Confessions.
1: Ooh. It's like my favorite part of the week.
0: It's how can it? You don't have that thing. What is the? It's got where it's like
1: secondhand embarrassment.
0: That's exactly what it's called. That's weird.
1: Oh, okay. Well, sometimes I'm smart. A little bit, but also they're doing it, not me. So it's kind of fun to be like, oh, things aren't so bad.
0: I mean, it's run the gamut of little things. I broke the candy jar. Whatever. It hasn't been that small, but it's like, I mean, we've had money stuff. We've had infidelity stuff. It's horrifying. Anyway.

0: reach out to us. We'd be happy to. Yeah. I do think that it's cathartic for the people who get on the phone.
1: I think so, yeah.
0: I haven't been able to tell anybody.
2: It's a testing ground, too, because you might be thinking about coming clean and you get unbiased feedback from four intellectuals.
3: Okay, well, I don't know about that.
0: Okay.
2: I'm trying to get people to...
0: As usual, this person has changed their name to Candy, and this time they've also added the VD to it.
2: A voice disguiser.
0: Candy?
4: Yai.
0: You are disguised. Candy's confessions, what's going on?
4: Okay, so I am very competitive with my sister. I have an older sister who was always the hot one, the pretty one. She always... She thrived on having a lot of attention.
0: Okay.
4: And I just feel like we were never that close. I always felt like I was seen as, you know, not as cool, not as good as her.
0: Okay.
4: And so honestly, I can't help myself but hook up with her boyfriends after they dated, after she's been with them. And she has no idea that I've done that. And I always do it after the fact. I don't cheat. No cheating is involved.
5: Good.
4: And so every time she tries to act superior or act like she's better than me, I know that I've done that. I've slept with her boyfriend. I know that I can have whatever she does. And, you know, it makes me feel better.
5: Don't you feel a little like it's ruining your own self-esteem?
6: Yeah. Like it's sloppy seconds.
5: Yes.
4: This is how I deal with it. It makes me feel better. I feel like I just have something over her that she doesn't.
0: I do see the math that she's doing.
5: Do you?
0: I'm not saying I condone the math. I'm saying I see it. Like, who's a hot boy?
6: Like Jacob Elordi.
0: Sure. Who's his ex?
3: Maya Gerber.
0: If I went and slept with Maya Gerber,
3: Kaya.
0: Then also Kaya. Oh, is that the daughter of? I'd be like, I'm as hot as Jacob. I am at this level now. Like she plays on this field.
3: As do I.
0: And so Candy here, who spent by no means, I swear on all that is holy, because we're trying to do a better job of being nice to the confessors.
3: Right. No judgment here.
0: It's her way of going, my sister's always been better than me. Everyone always thinks she plays on this field and I play it for JV. And I don't. I play for varsity also.
3: I understand that it's like, oh, well, I do it and I know I can do it. But wouldn't you want other people to know that you could also play on that field?
0: Are we the first person people you've told this to?
4: I have a couple of really closest friends that I trust, you know, with my life. I've talked with them on it and they know. But no, I don't talk like I don't. Okay. Tell,
3: are they
4: I don't brag
3: proud
4: about
3: of you?
4: People.
0: Yeah.
3: What I is just there want more for you.
0: I do too.
4: They don't really care. Like they, you know, they just, you know, do whatever, you know, do what you want to do. You know, they don't care.
3: Which I agree with.
0: Do you ever sleep with anyone that your sister hasn't already slept with?
4: Yes. I do see other people that are not like.
0: And these guys. Are these one night stands or have you slept with some of them multiple times?
4: Mostly just one night stands.
0: Okay.
4: Mostly.
0: And they know who you are. So like there's something, there's
3: they're
0: another
3: also
0: side to this.
3: Into it. Yeah.
0: Where
6: and
0: it's
6: they
0: like,
6: haven't
0: yeah.
6: said anything?
3: Yeah.
4: No.
0: Okay.
3: Yay.
0: All right. Well, hey.
3: Thanks for being
0: good
3: honest.
0: On you, Candy.
3: Do you feel good?
0: Yeah, do you feel better getting that off your chest?
4: I mean, it's nice to be able to say something honestly, yeah.
0: Okay. Well, we appreciate the call. Thank you.
3: You couldn't pay me. I have older sisters who I do think most of my life it's been like, oh, they're the prettier ones. I would not want to sleep with their exes. That is just creating the cycle.
0: I know. I don't think she understands the cycle she's in.
3: I don't either.
0: I think, and in her head, the weird little math that I said, I get what she's doing.
3: Is the I'm equal.
0: Yes. It's but like.
3: The exes are probably mad.
0: Yes.
3: And they're like,
0: it's all super dark, super twisted.
2: Yeah. And it makes sense why they, how would they the exes tell the sister, by the way, I slept with your sister.
0: Okay, sure.
2: Just, yeah, I don't know that it would ever come
0: they
2: up.
0: All
2: just,
0: they all
5: say
0: that.
5: Yeah.
0: Oh, my God. Like every single one?
5: It seems that way. It's like a conquest.
2: That's, yeah.
5: That's just delaying your own happiness. Go find someone else to actually date.
2: And parents, like, check in on your kids. 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

0: Ride into Denver, looking tough with a tough traffic on I-25 northbound brake lights from Louisiana and stretches as you make your way toward Coors Field. I'm seeing slowdowns on I-25 southbound there from 6th Avenue Freeway and stretches past University. And if you're using 270 westbound, we've got some slow traffic as you make your way onto, northbound. You've got some slow traffic on 270 into Commerce City. It's 70 west where I'm seeing slowdowns from 270. Getting to Denver, easy for me to say. With Denver traffic, I'm Tiffany Wittstrom.
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0: If you run a business, be careful which customers you make fun of. Because it could backfire on you.
1: Should you? Any of
2: them? And if you go to the park, you better watch your face.
3: What? 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
2: My story is out of Washington. The rainy kind.
0: Oh, yeah.
4: Up there. Twilight.
0: Oh, yeah.
2: Twilight, indeed.
0: Yeah.
2: Yeah, a man was hanging out in a park with his adult son. Okay. He's a 64-year-old man, by the way. Oh. When all of a sudden, this 24-year-old guy approached them and punched the man in the face. They did not know each other. They had never met.
0: Just walked up.
2: Walked up and went, hiya! Wait, do it. Walked up and went, okay. It was a little delayed.
0: Listen, I hit it.

0: one more time.
1: Okay. Yeah, pretty delayed. So officers were quickly able to track him down after seeing his vehicle leaving the area. He was arrested and booked for fourth degree assault.
0: Okay.
1: When they asked, why'd you do it? He said,
0: what?
1: I thought that man was mean mugging me. He stared at me. And also, I'm going to be honest, I was in a bad mood because I had just been woken up from a nap. Witnesses say he was also drinking.
0: There we go.
1: But I kind of get it. Don't wake me up from a nap.
0: Yeah.
1: I'm probably going to punch you.
0: Mean mugging me.
1: Yeah. Watch your face. Watch what you're doing with your face.
0: Your face. I'm not going to make eye contact with Erica anymore today. My story is from Florida. This is weird, but a man was filmed at a Taco Bell in Florida.
1: More like Taco Bell!
0: Let's go! He was shirtless and wearing a kilt.
1: Hmm.
0: Oh. And people were making fun of him. He said, listen, guys, I'm an effing electrician, and I'll shut this whole place down. And the people making fun of him said, do it, do it.
1: Sorry, the people making fun of him worked there?
0: Some of them. Some of them were just patrons.
1: Okay.
0: Florida Taco Bell patrons. The employees then convinced him, just go, kilt man. He stormed out, slamming the door on his way. Mm. Seconds later, the power in the building was out.
1: Did they confirm he did it?
0: No one has confirmed anything, but it seems far too coincidental.
1: I don't want to blame the man in the kilt.
2: I agree.
1: He might come shut us down.
0: Yeah, just don't, man. I'm an electrician. I'm going to turn it. And yeah.
1: Told them.
0: They don't know how to find him because apparently he's got a shirt on now and not wearing a kilt.
1: So true.
0: Masterful disguise this man has. All right. Anyway, those were all the stupid people we could find for today.
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0: This is going to come as a shock to probably everyone in the room, but I'm just going to rip this Band-Aid off. I think I might be too close to things. I think I might try to control things more than I should.
1: It really depends on the context here, because
2: I actually was shocked when you said I'm too close to things, because I thought, who? What? Where?
0: Well, okay, so
1: it's such a little arm's length with everyone.
2: The control part, yes.
0: Okay.
3: Yeah. What do you want me to say here, boss?
0: I have a script for you here.
3: Okay.
0: I would like your part is listed in bold.
1: Ew.
0: So I do a lot of smoking of meats.
1: Sure.
0: And I was asked recently to smoke some meats for my children, so I did so. I make a smoked turkey breast that will genuinely change your life. You're going to go, I most look forward to giving it to T-Hack because he's so part of the anti-turkey lobby.
3: Right. Yeah.
0: He doesn't understand the reason for turkey.
1: Right.
0: Like, this is a turkey breast that when I'm putting it on my meat slicer that I bought, like it's like being
1: at
0: Jersey Mike's, man. And it's like, and it when it hits your hand, it's wet.
1: Is that how you want it to be? Yeah. Are we supposed to be celebrating the wetness of the turkey?
0: Dry turkey is the worst. It's still hot, so I've let it rest and the juices to go back inside. Yep. But it's so good. It's been rubbed and then smoked for like 5 hours.
1: So it's rubbed, it's juicy, it's wet.
0: It is.
1: Do we need...
0: Yeah, probably an intervention.
1: Yeah, okay.
0: I usually cook two, one for me and one for everybody else.
1: Right, okay.
0: It's amazing. And my son specifically had said, if you will make one of your signature turkey breasts, I will probably eat the whole thing. Okay. And I was like, that's a wild statement, but I'd like to watch you do it. It brings me great pleasure to make food that people enjoy. It's crazy. Mm-hmm. Like when you're DJing, and you're in the pocket and you see people dancing or grinding or making out, you're like, you're choreographing their life at that moment.
3: Yeah. Yeah, you're right. Sometimes somebody will walk up and you're like, oh boy, here comes a request. And they just go, hey, great job, man. Like, we're having a great time. And they walk away and you're like, oh.
1: That's a compliment.
3: The best. Yeah. Oh, it's the best. I'm with you.
0: Watching someone enjoy
3: They'll
0: something
3: give you a nice
0: you're doing.
3: Wet turkey. They hand it over.
1: And yeah. It hits your hand and it just is oozing.
0: You guys, you will rue the day. Because you're going
1: to
0: eat the turkey.
1: I would love to try some nice smoked sliced

0: turkey. Yes. I would.
1: Okay. So I want you to picture. It's a 5-hour process. Like I'm going through the whole thing. It's rested. I'm cutting it. I've made it. Noah takes a bite out of the thing. He eats it. He's like, he can't even control it. He's like, this is amazing. Thank you, Father, for supplying
0: where
1: the sustenance, whatever. And I'm like, great. I've also got some pulled pork out there. So I go outside to get the pulled pork. I bring it back in and he's just mowing on the turkey. I'm like, get after it. And I look over and I notice he has put Chick-fil-A sauce on his plate and he is dragging my perfect turkey through Chick-fil-A sauce.
0: 10 out of 10 move right there. No, I love it.
1: Listen.
2: No. It's for chicken.
3: Yeah.
1: First.
0: But you guys,
1: first it's for chicken.
0: So similar.
3: No.
0: You don't get to prepare food.
1: Yes, I do.
0: And
1: yes.
0: Then tell people how to eat it.
1: Erica, this has been a long time coming. We got to go outside and we're going to mano a mano. We're going to go for it. Because like,
0: I could probably beat you up
1: you
0: right now.
1: You don't understand. Like, would you go to one of Troy Gard's restaurants here in town and have the chef prepare a piece of Wagyu beef and go, you got any like Heinz 57 or something back there? You got some A1 or something?
0: The problem is I might.
1: Yeah, well, you're uncouth and you and my son can live happily ever after. Because I worked my ass off and you don't put a condiment on my wet turkey. You don't.
3: I still think you can, but it's like mustard mayo. Like the Chick-fil-A sauce, don't get me wrong, I could drink it. But it just feels wrong with turkey.
1: If you're making a sandwich, maybe I'll let you have your mustard or mayo in a mild amount.
3: Was it not a sandwich?
1: No, we're just horking it down. We're just eating the turkey. Like
3: I thought it was a sandwich. My bad.
2: Even more so, you're right, because that's the pre.
3: Yeah.
2: You're just picking a few off, you know?
1: And he's dragging
2: it. Like a tailgate if someone brings out the turkey. You just get a little bit. Yeah, you don't make your meal yet. I'm with you.
1: It's rude. Like, it's like you bring this potato salad to a thing and I put a heap and helping on my plate. And I'm like, where's the salt? It's like, I haven't even tasted it.
0: Oh my gosh.
1: How dare you?
0: Dane did that recently. We had potato salad. I didn't make it. And he immediately put salt and pepper on it. And I said, your Midwest is showing.
1: Right. He's an a-hole for that. So now you're starting to get it. You're starting to get it.
0: I understand. But if he's eating that like as his meal, you don't really get to dictate how he's eating it.
1: Yes, I do. Yes, I do.
0: No, because you're not a chef at like a Michelin star restaurant.
1: It doesn't matter. I am the Michelin star day.
0: But like, he wants to eat it with Chick-fil-A sauce. So
1: he doesn't get to eat it with Chick-fil-A.
0: Okay, so then don't make it for him.
1: I won't ever again. Thank you for the suggestion.
0: If you don't want him to make a decision of how to eat something, that's like me grilling and having you guys over. And then I'm like, but don't you dare put cheese on your hamburger.
1: You could say that. Just
0: why?
1: Don't offer any cheese.
0: Insane.
1: Don't offer it. If you did something like you made a burger, like I've done this before where you put stuff in the burger. Like I'll put like jalapenos and like bacon and things inside. And I even put cheese inside
0: Juicy
1: the ground
0: Lucy,
1: meat.
0: Juicy Lucy, right?
1: Like, and then you're like, oh my God, that's so good. It's but, like, hey, cook, throw some ketchup this way or give me, it's like, no dude.
0: All burgers belong with ketchup.
1: No, but this particular kind of burger, inside.
0: I know, but maybe.
1: Best karate steer inside.
2: What if you made burgers and I brought out the Chick-fil-A sauce? You'd be
0: I would say, get after it, my friend. Chick-fil-A sauce on everything. I could drink it.
1: So you're saying you're the type of person, we could go over to OP right now and they bring out something. You're like, hold on, I've made my purse. I got a couple little packets. And you're like,
0: I mean, I'm not that kind of person, but I don't frown. I guess. Okay. I wouldn't bring Chick-fil-A sauce into another restaurant.
1: You don't cook. You don't cook.
0: Yes, I do.
1: You don't cook in the way you like make food, but like I cooked. This is mine.
0: Like chef are very different.
1: Yeah.
0: He's allowed to eat how he wants.
1: No, he's not.
0: Okay, then don't ever cook for him again.
1: I'm telling you right now, I am not ever cooking for him again. And I have that. So I swear this happened. Then I took every condiment out of my fridge, set them on the counter, made them check for expiration dates, threw about 80% of it away. And then I took the Chick-fil-A sauce and they go, oh, that's not expired. And I threw it away anyway. Because I'm like,
0: that is a crime.
1: It is not a crime.
0: That's a crime.
1: No, it's not. Because you're not going to darken my door. If you're going to put, it's like, oh my God, I just made this pizza. Where's the ranch? What do you need ranch for, sir? What do you need ranch for, sir?
0: Watch it. 98% of the time, I'm putting ranch. I'm dragging my pizza through some ranch.
2: Mm. No. This is the taste test. It's handing a spoon, and you're like, oh, I need to hold on. I can't have a bite yet. I got it.
0: Oh, always have a bite first. But guys, who cares? He did have a bite. He had a bite of your turkey before getting out the Chick-fil-A sauce.
1: And then he put a chicken sauce on a turkey.
0: Chicken and turkey are almost the same thing.
2: There's levels to the disappointment, I think.
1: Yes.
2: Does he know that it's a different bird?
1: He knows now.
0: Does he
1: because
0: care?
1: He is wandering the streets of Commerce City looking for a place to live.
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0: near Ridgegate. Let's take a look at your trip to the airport. If you are headed to DIA, East 70 heavy from 270 past 225, getting onto Peña. And it looks like a crash a little northeast of Denver. This is on 76 southbound near 88th. A crash here, 2 to 3 vehicles involved through Henderson. With Denver traffic, I'm Tiffany Wittstrom.
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0: have a weird high school question.
1: Okay.
0: So I'm dating this girl.
1: Oh,
0: she's,
1: I'm just kidding.
0: I'm just kidding. I'm just kidding.
2: Ew.
1: sorry.
2: Let me do that again. Ew.
0: I just saw the Office episode where like Andy is dating a girl and then there's like a, and they have to go visit high school and his girlfriend's in the high school and he's like, wait, do you think she's a counselor? And it's like, no, he was dating a high school girl.
1: I don't remember that one.
0: Yeah.
3: Jim gives great faces throughout that.
0: He just keeps looking at, he does look like, yeah. Anyway, it's the season of yearbooks.
3: Mm-hmm.
2: Love a yearbook.
3: Me too.
0: I am so mad. Yearbooks are, do you know how much yearbooks are now?
1: Oh my God, are they like 125?
0: Pushing 100 for sure.
1: Wow.
0: If you want, and they really try to, what, don't you want it monogrammed? Or
1: do you want the extra pages?
0: Yeah. All that stuff. So I kicked up the cash for all of it. There's 1 day left of school, essentially. They don't have them.
2: No way.
1: What? No.
0: They have, and this is what I wanted to talk about. They have like eliminated, I didn't want the yearbook to look at pictures.
1: You do the signing.
0: Yes.
2: Although, I gotta say, do you ever look back like you left a whole page for your high school boyfriend?
0: And he didn't do it?
2: No, and he did it. And then it's like, ew, someday like I'm gonna have to go back and read it. What did I say?
0: Read it.
2: What?
0: Let's bring them in.
2: I have no idea where my yearbooks are, and my mom probably has them. But we've all moved so many times, I don't know. But I am a little horrified.

0: terrified of what people wrote.
1: Do you know what you wrote? Because that was my big question.
0: That's none of my business.
1: It's gone. No, but you know, did you have a thing? Like if somebody handed you the yearbook and they're not like, you're not friends, but you're like, stay cool. It'd be like,
2: have a great summer.
1: Yes. See you next year. Like,
0: what's the Gordo from Lizzie
2: McGuire
0: one? I was
2: trying to think of that too.
0: Never change. You're cool. Never change.
1: Yeah. Pony boy.
0: I don't think I did that. I think I tried to write personal notes to everyone.
1: You really wrote personal notes?
0: Yeah, like if the random person from science class handed it to me, I'd be like, so much fun in science this year. Woo! Erica.
1: Did you write big or little?
2: You rock, don't ever change.
0: You rock, don't ever change. Yeah. Thank you. That was Gordo and Liz McGuire. A good classic. I loved when people wrote that in my yearbook.
1: Do you know what I wrote?
0: What?
1: I was the one who did the crack.
0: What?
1: You open the yearbook and then you go, God. I'm the first one who signed your crack. And like, you know, if you went to Skyline High School, find your yearbook. That's me. I signed your crack. For sure.
3: Classic.
0: Weird. Yeah, did you sign the yearbooks, Michael?
1: Mike.
0: You were Mike?
1: Oh, yeah, I was. That's why I'm Michael now. I was Mike. I was gun to my head, Mike. Like, whoa. I was like prison Mike.
0: Yeah.
1: Like, I had no choice.
0: Bring it all back.
1: Yeah. I was Mike every, yeah. That's as soon as I was able to choose my own name, I was like, I'm done with Mike. Mike died. In Longmont, Colorado. He's dead. Dead, dead, dead. Mm. But my mom still calls me Mike. Ugh. Anyway, did you sign it funny?
3: I don't remember signing. I remember signing senior pictures. That was like a bigger deal than signing the actual yearbook. But
2: like the little wallet size?
3: Yeah.
1: Mm-hmm.
3: You had to get one. Like not everyone, but only certain. Like you would
1: parse
3: it out.
1: So did you give them to guys or girls?
3: Both, but mainly girls. Yeah,
0: wait.
3: Try to write a nice message.
1: It's like a trading card?
3: Kind of, yeah.
1: This is the weirdest thing.
0: You still have them? Because that makes me sad. You don't have, like, the yearbooks kind of, like, stay with you forever.
3: Yeah. Oh, I for sure have the yearbooks. That was a big yearbook. I was even on yearbook. Like, we worked on the yearbook.
0: You don't have the trading cards of all your friends?
3: I think they're in a drawer in my parents' house probably somewhere. But, yeah, you're right. They're harder to keep together.
1: Why didn't you put them in your yearbook? Why don't you have them sign your yearbook? That's so dumb.
3: We were focused on, there was a day every year where they're like, all right, we're taking the tennis team, we're taking your picture, speech, we're taking your picture. And we were just trying to get in every picture. So we're in like so many clubs that we weren't actually in. Yeah.
0: Oh my God.
3: Yeah.
1: Okay. So this is my question though. And I want parents to answer, is it over? Because if they hand her yearbook tomorrow,
3: then you, yeah.
0: No, that
1: sucks. She has finals.
0: We used to have like the last few days of school, it was like, well, you
1: that's
0: got your yearbook
1: you
0: 2 years or 2 weeks ago. And then teachers would be like,
2: go ahead.
0: Last 20 minutes of class, go ahead and sign your yearbooks.
1: Go. Yeah. Yes. There's none of that this year.
2: That sucks.
1: And I don't think
0: there was
1: any of that
0: last year. Oh.
1: It's like they've killed it because I think it's like, well, if nobody wants to sign Tyler's yearbook, we don't want him to feel bad. And it's like, screw Tyler. Let him hand out his stupid little...
0: No, don't screw Tyler. Yeah. Everyone should just, if someone asks you, just sign it.
1: Just sign it. You rock.
0: Be nice. You rock, never change. You rule, never change.
2: You rock, don't ever change.
0: There we go.
2: One of these days, we'll get it.
0: Yeah.
1: All right. So I'd love to hear from parents. Is it a dead art? And if my daughter does get to do it, I'd love some like phrases because she is tragic, but she does not want to be the first one to sign people's cracks. So she needs a...
0: Hags. Give her the Lizzie McGuire line. We'll get it right sometime.
1: One more time.
2: You rock, don't ever change.
0: There we go.

0: So you guys know that I'm very into true crime documentaries, podcasts. I'm fascinated with
1: all of
0: it.
1: I'm just waiting for the other shoe to drop. There is, without a doubt, you know how they're interviewing people after a crime? They're like, Erin was always just real quiet. Like, she's going to kill somebody.
0: No, I'm not.
1: It's like you're watching a manual for it. You watch so much of that crap.
2: But they always get caught.
0: Yeah.
2: Well, often. Not always.
1: Yeah, not always.
3: Not always.
1: Yeah. To interrupt for the 40th time. Did you watch Crash? Is that what it's called?
0: Yep.
1: Is it good?
0: It is good, and she absolutely deserves to be in prison for the rest of her life.
1: It keeps showing me the trailer for it, and I'm like,
2: did the mom do it?
1: No, well, I mean, this one, even in the trailer, they're like,
2: no, I know. And she's like, she did in it. Jail.
1: She is in jail, right?
2: I think so. It's pretty publicly known, right?
0: I don't want to pull a tea hat.
1: Don't spoil it, but I mean, the trailer itself is like,
4: let's not call it that.
1: No, we kind of have to. Anyway, so it is a watch.
0: Yeah, okay. For sure. Anyway. But in my drive home yesterday, I was thinking about cults. And who out of the four of us do you guys think would be the most likely to be in a cult and be a follower, or the leader of a cult?
1: Okay,
2: Aaron's the leader, Soccer's the follower.
0: Oh,
1: no.
0: That was so fast.
2: You are kind of in a cult.
1: Which cult am I?
2: The peptide wellness.
1: That's not a cult.
2: The wellness world is becoming a little bit of a cult.
1: I don't follow anybody. Like, I do my own research. Like, I'll hear Andrew Huberman talk about something, who I respect him. Dr. David, Peter Attia. I like different people. I've read different books, but I don't have.
0: This is why I think Slacker would be the leader.
1: I would be the leader because what I know about cults, they start.

0: like more often than not, if you think about it, cults are good.
1: Okay.
0: Like they start.
1: Yep, you're right. He would be the leader.
0: They start in a really They literally start like out in the middle of nowhere, and they're like, "Let's create a commune, peace and love, and like let's all and everybody's happy, and they're growing vegetables, and they're like,
1: is that how they all begin though? Because some lot are like, of
2: them, and then I'm gonna do ya.
0: That's exactly
3: they
0: what happens.
3: They always turn into that.
0: That's because the cult leader all of a sudden goes, well, in order to keep the order, I have to sleep with each of your wives.
1: So and why like, is this
2: okay,
1: good?
2: I guess that's okay.
1: So it why just, is this good?
0: That's where it turns. But like at first, yeah. I think they're kind of, they're based on every, it's just a bunch of people sitting around going, man, wouldn't it be great if we didn't have to pay bills? Like, we could grow our own food here. It's like, okay. And then like everybody.
3: Or we could
0: like,
3: just start robbing banks.
0: Yeah. Well, see, that's when it turns. And it's like, also, yeah. I get to sleep with your wife. Yeah. But like.
4: Yeah. How do your like feelers not go up? You're like, wait.
0: Because you're already so.
4: What's with the sleeping with my wife part?
1: Sucked into it.
0: Yeah. You're already
4: we growing veggies.
0: No, you're immersed. Once you're on the compound for a while.
1: I know someone who lives on a compound.
0: And so you're a mountain, like a Utah person probably. Nope. Is it a Utah compound?
1: No, I don't want to disclose where I know them from, but it is not from Utah. And they had a baby on the compound and everyone
0: and they
1: helps.
0: Want out.
1: No.
0: They're
3: still in and
1: they're
3: they are
1: just living the life.
3: Wow.
0: And if they're happy, can't we...
1: Yeah.
0: Are they having to sleep with the leader?
1: I don't know. And I would say, I bet it'll get there.
0: Cause they,
4: interesting.
0: No, can you guys at least, okay, just so the listeners, 303-222-5423, aren't, like, tell me you see what I'm saying. They start.
1: I don't know that they always start like that, though, because then there's the cults. I guess I should be careful what I say. That are like the new religion stuff doesn't always start as let's grow a vegetable.
0: No, you're right.
4: But are you saying like people who join it aren't like, hey, let's go join that cult? It starts off as just we're all hanging. It's
0: like
4: not
0: an
4: like,
0: idea.
4: Yeah, and it's
0: they
4: like,
0: start as like a really cool, it morphs. Like more often than not, and then it turns into a weird militia group, and you're like, how the hell did I don't want to. Take down the government. What are we doing? I wanted kumquats. Like, I literally was craving a kumquat, and I didn't know where to find one, and I found a guy who's like, we're growing them out here in Palisade. And then you're like...
1: I do think, as much as, yes, you might be our leader, I do think that you might still be susceptible to other people telling you something, and you're like, that is interesting.
3: Yeah.
0: What do you mean? Because I'm open-minded?
1: You've gotten... super far into the wellness space. I think part of the wellness space is a cult. I do believe that part of the wellness space is a cult right now.
0: But you don't think I'm in it? I don't follow in. Like I've
1: just to say.
0: Okay. Okay.
4: Hide your wives.
0: Yes, if you're in the wellness space, hit me up. Especially if you're married. No, I don't. I understand what you're saying, but I would say. I can't figure out if you'd be in it, Erica. I think you're too cynical, which is weird because you think you're not cynical at all.
1: You think I'm too cynical to join a cult?
0: Yes. I think you would just question everything to the point that the cult leader would like, I didn't go to sleep with you that bad.
1: Yeah,
0: just,
1: I would get kicked out of a cult for
0: stop
1: sure.
0: asking questions.
1: Unless it was like, I mean, I am a Swiftie, and I do think that Swiftiness, if you go too deep down into it, like I used to be a bit more deep down into it, and I'm pulled back as I've, you know, grown up. Sorry, Swifties, I didn't
0: know. No, but like I said, when the last album came out, I'm like, this is when I was afraid, because I feel like a bit of a Swiftie, but it's like, hey guys, can we agree that that did not hit the way we thought it was going to hit? It's like, she worked with Max Martin, man. I thought it was just going to be this Britney Spears, Katy Perry pop record from hell, and it was not that. And I'm like,
1: I think you
0: I'm
1: need
0: gonna
1: to
0: die
1: spend
0: if I
1: some more time with it.
0: I don't, but no, see,
1: so someone at a cult like would a say.
4: Yeah, maybe on a compound somewhere.
1: vegetables.
0: Yes, I'm serious. I think she's out. You're out.
1: As a follower?
0: Yeah, I don't think you're anything in the cult.
1: No, I don't even want people around me that often, so please don't
0: okay,
1: make
0: so you're
1: me
0: out.
1: A leader. Yeah.
0: You still think Aaron's?
3: Hack might, though. With his Nike stuff.
4: The Nikes, yeah.
3: Yeah. Mm-hmm. Not some related to Heaven's Gate.
4: Yeah, but they could have gotten me, I think. They're brand new, 10 and a half. You want you in?
1: Oh my God.
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0: Expect those delays on the approach, but things really stay slow on the approach to 225. In fact, even beyond that, almost to 470 because of all that construction they've got going on there near Ridgegate. Let's take a look at your trip to the airport. If you are headed to DIA, East 70 heavy from 270 past 225, getting onto Peña. And it looks like a crash a little northeast of Denver is on 76 southbound near 88th. A crash here, 2 to 3 vehicles involved through Henderson. With Denver traffic, I'm Tiffany Wittstrom.
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2: Turn it up.

0: real hope is to decide if this is news or no.
1: I know. But guys, you felt it, right? That was great.
2: It was good. Yeah.
3: Those extra sessions have been paying off.
4: Good evening, I guess.
1: What is going on?
4: Welcome to the program.
1: Good evening. Thank you.
3: Welcome to the nightly news, I guess.
1: What is going on?
5: It's kind of a weird news day. Does anyone else feel that?
6: A little.
5: Yeah.
1: Can I just say, can I ask a weather question? Can we get our meteorologist out?
5: Over to, is his name again? I can't remember. Tyler with the news. I mean, the weather.
6: Scott?
1: Did anybody get hail yesterday? I mean, I know we were here when it happened.
5: Yeah, I was like, yes, we did.
1: No. But like, friends of mine were in the Anschutz area, like Children's Hospital and stuff. And they sent pictures of, it looked like a snowstorm. It was 6 inches thick. It looked like the Red Rocks, Louis Tomlinson thing.
5: Whoa.
1: It got after it yesterday. And there's a chance it could be going again.
5: I got an email from my like car insurance that was like, hail, you all good?
1: Really?
5: That's what it's at. And I'm like, it was like the recent hail in your area. You let us know if you need anything, aka give us your money.
1: Oh. But that would be them giving you money.
5: Kind of.
1: I'm sorry to have interrupted with this little weather moment.
5: Good evening.
1: Good evening. Oh, so much better.
5: Welcome to the
1: program. Thank you.
5: If you've been wondering what's been going on with the Fab Five from Queer Eye, so have we. And Karamo. Well, the show ended, and now Karamo Brown is speaking out about it, and he was talking about how there was, like, bullying on set, and people, like, when it would come up, people would just say, like, that's just that person, rather than actually addressing the issues.
1: Wow.
5: He ended up not doing the interviews for, season 10? Yeah, he skipped out on all the, like, interviews and appearances ahead of season 10 because of all of this, and apparently something was said that his mother overheard while visiting on set. And to this day, he doesn't know what it was, but it was enough that his mom cried. And it was about...
1: She didn't tell anybody. She was just like...
5: It was about him. And I guess she was like, I will not tell you out of protection. So...
1: But just don't trust those people.
5: Yeah. So it's pretty sad because I feel like that was such a show of like love and hope and joy. And then it just didn't
1: Turns out
5: end
1: not-
5: well. Yeah.
3: I would not bring my mother here.
5: I have.
3: I know, and I don't. I would not recommend it.
1: Next to her mother.
5: That's right.
1: It's been real awkward. I'm sorry, Mom.
5: Dina.
1: How's it going, Mom?
6: Good evening.
1: Good evening, I guess.
6: I did not say that for the record. Tonight starts Love Island.
5: Hello. Although it's the U.S. version, right?
6: Yeah.
5: Still.
6: They still kind of shout it.
5: Yeah.
6: But a contestant has already been kicked off. So.
1: How?
6: Racial slurs again. It happened last year.
1: What is going on with reality TV?
6: Yeah. So we'll see what happens. It was Vasana, I think is. I thought it was Vanessa, but it's Vasana. So. Okay.
5: Did you see the thing that...
3: I'm going to the gym and the Vasana.
6: Yeah.
5: Someone on...
6: V-A-S-A-N-A.
3: Okay.
5: Vasana?
6: Vasana, yeah.
5: I don't know. Okay. Someone on TikTok suggested that because it's 6 weeks?
6: I think
5: it's
6: so,
5: six nights a week for 6 weeks?
1: Yeah. Six nights a week?
6: It's technically like five because they do the after
1: the
6: sun, but
1: God.
6: No one cares about the after sun. Yeah, it's a lot.
5: This TikToker was saying, pair watching Love Island with some sort of good habit. And 6 weeks of a good habit, like do your walking pad or like, or organize your kitchen cook your dinner and meal prep while watching it. It might get me into watching it.
1: Nights a week. Oh my God.
5: Really? It's five, slacker.
6: Because the after sun sucks. They need to get
5: on
6: rid of
5: Sundays?
6: It. Yeah.
1: Okay. Hack,
3: did
1: you hear what just happened there? We have Love Island updates for the next six.
3: That's a lot of episodes.
5: It is.
3: Oh my God.
1: Okay.
3: Good evening.
1: Good evening.
3: Tom Holland is in the news. Huh? Tom Holland has a new line of non-alcoholic drinks called Barrow Shandies. They're designed specifically for his fiancée Zendaya, who doesn't like beer.

0: So
1: he, yeah, so he's like, well, I'll take care of it, honey. Yeah, they're going to have, they launch June 8th. They hit Target shelves June 14th. They've got four flavors. Daybreak Shandy, it's like lemon lime. There's Golden Hour.
2: Shandy is a beer.
1: Yes, but they, so they,
0: like a so sweet beer.
2: I don't like beer. Let me make a line of beers for you, honey.
0: But his other line was all, I think it was IPAs.
1: Oh, so he already has some.
0: Is it Biro or Barrow? I don't know how to pronounce.
1: Yeah. Okay.
0: But yeah,
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0: he
2: Vasana.
0: Does.
1: Oh.
0: It's Vasana. I've tried the previous line and they're good.
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1: 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I think he's hoping people don't know about soda.
0: 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I would try it.
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